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Cause your spirit is ungrateful, because it's so hateful, I remain a staple.

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4: 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To me, it's been a real success, and we're going to carry on with that.
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7: 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We've had a fantastic morning with the Archbishop, and it's been a real privilege and pleasure to have him here.
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0: Imagine leaving work on a Friday afternoon. 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
7: Yeah, it does, but we've got a good team. 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
1: From the Sky News Centre at 7, Downing Street officials say Andy Burnham will be in listening mode as he kicks off a national tour to meet members of the public. The Prime Minister is planning on spending most of this month travelling around the country, asking people how his government can improve their lives. Speaking last month, Mr. Burnham announced his vision to help those most in need.
2: I will bring forward a 10-year plan, laying out a path from where we are now to where I believe we all want Britain to be, wherever we're coming from. But I can do something to give people some breathing space now, some help with the cost of living.
1: FIFA's accusing critics of what it calls a concerted and ongoing effort to undermine its president, Gianni Infantino. Football's world governing body says there have been false claims and insinuation directed at the organisation and its leader. Our sports presenter, James Green, says it's in response to claims UEFA paid off an alleged mistress while Infantino was general secretary there.
3: Now, this is an allegation that the FIFA president denies, but it feels like the backlash from his controversial plan to sell off commercial stake in the World Cup is continuing, and the backlash is continuing as he continues to fight for his job. So FIFA are coming out fighting.
1: Parts of the country are expected to see temperatures hit more than 30 degrees Celsius again today. Most of England's under a yellow heat health alert until Tuesday night. The Royal Navy's warning of increasing Russian activity around the UK's waters. It spent 21 days in July monitoring ships, and it's up 25% on the same month last year. Bristol Airport says it's sorry for any inconvenience caused to passengers. The terminal's seen flight cancellations and lengthy delays since essential runway repairs were carried out on Friday night. And Perez Hilton is said to be in a serious but stable condition in hospital. The celebrity blogger was admitted on Tuesday after he was reported for self-harming on a TikTok live stream. That's the latest. I'm Chris Nick.
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5: Well, good morning, everybody. Let's have a look at the weather in and around Kent today and also on Sheppey. Right, the sun rose this morning at 5:32 and doesn't set until this evening at 20:31. Current temperature in Shinnish, 17 degrees, and a possible high today of 29 degrees. Today, areas of patchy cloud along with spells of hazy sunshine. It will be a hot day again, with light variable breezes. Tonight, remaining dry with largely clear skies, and also onto the tides. The next high tide in Sheerness is this morning at 9:44 at a height of 4.8 metres. More news, more weather in an hour. Here we go.
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0: There we go. What a start. Good vibrations, the Beach Boys. Good morning to everybody, and also good morning to the following people. Good morning, Stan the Man. Good morning, Rolls Up the Lane. Nice to hear from you. And good morning, Lolly and Zeus. If you're out there and you've just tuned in, or you want to request this morning, you know where I am. Give us a shout. And let us know you're out there. Usual number 07510 984001, or you can call us in the studio 01795 874422. Good morning to Alan, Tracy, AJ and Henry up there in Minster. Lovely to hear from you. And yeah, looks like everybody's up early this morning. So sometimes this first like 20, 30 minutes can be very... Apart from Stan, Lolly and normally Pete the Crane over there in All Hallows, it's dead as a dodo. What we got on the show today, another chance to win Gin Festival tickets for the Rose in Queenborough on the 22nd of August. That's a Saturday. I'll be telling you more about that this week, in a little while. Exactly the same as last week, we got quite an easy question, and all I need is your telephone number and the correct answer, and you can go in the draw to win a pair of tickets for the Gin Festival at the Rose in Queenborough. So, as I say, more about that later on. Until then, let's have a bit of this.
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There we go, breakfast in bed. Chrissy Hynde and UB40 there. And I meant to say, but I was already mid-flow when I saw the text. Alan, Tracy and AJ and Henry up there in Minster said good morning. And Alan says, could I wish my beautiful wife Tracy a very happy wedding anniversary today? And he asked me to play a request. Well, Alan, if Tracy's got a favourite group or band or couple of songs, whatever, let us know what she would like to hear and I will play that. Or maybe you have a special song that's for the two of you. But can I wish you and Tracy a happy anniversary from myself and also everybody here at BRFM. So, let us know what you'd like to hear. If you'd just like me to pick something, then just let

0: One ticket, please. Now, almost everybody's here.
1: Hey, what's going on, man?
0: Yeah.
1: She's at home.
0: Yeah, she's at home.

There we go, for Peter Crane over there in All Hallows. And let the music play, Barry White. Do you know what? You know it doesn't take a lot to confuse me. But Alan Tracy and AJ and Henry up there in Minster, we've been talking about their anniversary, Alan and Tracy's anniversary today. And I've got your track that you asked for coming up next. And also Peter Crane, and both all we get on the system is the last four numbers of your mobile. So Alan and Tracy's last four are 5681, and Peter Crane is 5581. And I thought I was seeing things. I thought, hang on a minute, have I? No, that's not for them. This is for them. and also I don't know the this number, but 6722 has just texted in to say, just to let you know, that the M25, now these are the words, is sharp after Clackett Lane services. I assume 6722 that means that it's a bit of a mess as usual around about that area. Just let us know who you are, if it's safe to do so. And also, as I say, this might be sort of a bit of up-to-date chat, but I've never, unless it's a typo or an autocorrect, but the M25 is sharp after Clackett Lane services. So, let us know who you are and what exactly sharp means. I'm assuming it's a traffic jam or an accident or whatever. So, right, good afternoon from Kim in Thailand. Look, you put another name, Kim. You know I haven't got a chance of pronouncing that. So, I've got an Elvis one coming up next. I will try and get that one on a little bit later. He said it's cloudy in Thailand, but it's still 32 degrees. It's not going to be far off that here today. So, without further ado, this is for Tracy, requested by Alan. Happy anniversary to you both. And here we go.

There we go, Elvis Presley, and I Can't Help Falling in Love with You. And that was for Tracy, requested by Alan on their anniversary today. And once again, happy anniversary today. And if there's anything else you would like, give us a request, and I will, if I've got it, I'll play it for you. And talking of which, Kim in Thailand, that Elvis Presley one that you asked for is going to be coming on just after the ad break, just after 12:30, so not long to wait. I think we've... thanks for Lolly, and thanks Pete the Crane. I think the M25 incident after Clackett Lane looks like it's been solved. It came up that it's sharp, and it looks like it could be shut. Pete the Crane says it could be translate into something else that I can't really say on air. It's either shut or it's rubbish, whichever one it is. Be aware, if you're going that way, M25 by Clackett Lane is looking very bad at the moment. And for all them people going on holiday down at the West Country, I experienced the same a couple of weeks ago. I had it going and coming back. Dave in Sheerness says it's shut. London bound after Clackett Lane services due to a car that's turned onto its roof. So I hope everybody's all right there. But that doesn't sound good, does it? Right, as I say, if there's anything else that people would like to hear this morning, give us a text, let us know what you would like to hear, and if I've got it, I'll play it. In the meantime, let's have a bit of Boston.

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0: 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Get your message out there because success comes from people knowing where you are and what you do. Some

There we go, back after the ads, and we've got Kim in Thailand's request coming up next, a bit of Elvis Presley again. And good morning to Julie in the farm shop. She's going down to see Madness in Canterbury cricket ground today. So she's asked if she can have a warm-up song, as I love Madness. Then, yes, of course you can. I will pick one out for you. Unless, of course, you've got a favourite. And as I always say, Julie, as you know, if I've got it, I'll play it for you. But I should be able to find most things by Madness. That was Simon's little promo for this afternoon, but let's go through the rest of the day. We got a bit of a change today, so from 10 till 1 today, Mary is on her hollybobs, so we got Judders stepping in for the mid-morning show, so that's always good. Judders is so good. Listened to him last week. I think it was on Monday when me and Steve were just about to start, and we listened to about the last hour of Judders, and it was absolutely great show, great music. So and then following Judders from 1 o'clock, it's Richard Bartlett with the All Sorts show, and then as you just heard, from 4 to 7, it's Simon Poynter this afternoon. Always worth a listen, as is Woody with his vinyl collection from 7 till 10. And then from 10 till midnight, the Real Vision Rock Show with Alan Hare. So stay tuned to 95.6 BRFN for the rest of the day. We like to call it Super Sunday because it's a very strong lineup. Well, as I always say, it is after me anyway. So, right, here we go. I Can Dream from Elvis Presley for Kim in Thailand. Here we go.

There we go, a bit of Elvis Presley, and yeah, that was for Kim over there in Thailand. Julie said about the Madness track, surprised me. So this one coming up next for Julie, who's going out to see Madness. Oh, you're so lucky. I wished I was going, but I'm not. So, this next one coming up from Madness. We've been having a lot of one and not a lot of the other. So here we go. Sun and the Rain.

0: we go, stuck in the middle with you, Steelers Will, and good morning to Steve Purcell, who's just joined us. Hope you're well this morning, Steve. And just in time, he likes his three in a row with a connection. I know that's the only reason he's got up. So, yeah, that'll be coming up after the 8 o'clock news. Nice, easy one this morning, so most people should get that. Lolly, a couple of those ones that you've asked for will be coming up probably in about half hour's time or just after the three in a row, because I'm a bit chock-a-block at the moment up until the news. Right, I spoke about it earlier on, so for the second week running, you've got a chance to win a pair of tickets for the Gin Festival at the Rose in Queenborough on the 22nd of August, which is a Saturday. So all you've got to do is answer the question correctly that I'm going to ask, and also give us your full mobile telephone number. And then you'll go into the draw. Now, anybody who went in the draw last week and didn't win, you are already in the draw, but you can have a second go now, and even a third go tomorrow night with Steve Purcell and myself from 7 o'clock. So, yeah, you could have about three chances of winning the pair of tickets. So, yeah, could you answer this question? The Long Bar in Singapore invented the gin cocktail, a Singapore sling. What was the name of the famous hotel that was the location of the Long Bar in Singapore? So what was the name of the famous hotel that was the location of the Long Bar in Singapore? Get your answers into the usual numbers and you will stand a chance of winning a pair of tickets for the Rose Gin Festival on the 22nd of August. And don't forget to include your telephone number. So, right, in the meantime, let's get on with this, a bit of the Mavericks.
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There we go. Dance the Night Away and the Mavericks. Right, we've had a couple of right answers for the Gin Festival question. So where is the Long Bar in Singapore? Where is it situated? And what is the name of the hotel it's situated in? We've got two right answers. Donna's already won the prize last week. Redhead and Donna, good morning to you both. And also, is it, yo, Hot Pot? Yeah, on his way to work in Bury St Edmunds. Can I have your full telephone number? And then you can go into the draw. So I'm running out of time this morning. So more from me probably after the news now. But here we go.

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1: From the Sky News Centre at 8, Andy Burnham's team say he'll kick off a national tour this coming week to hear people's cost of living concerns. Officials say the Prime Minister will be in listening mode as he spends time getting out of Westminster and travelling the country. Political opponents have criticised the plan as breathtaking hypocrisy, but journalist Matthew Stadlin thinks it's exactly what he should be doing.
2: It is absolutely right that Andy Burnham does what he's good at, which is connecting with people, showing people that he gets it, something that Keir Starmer wasn't as good at.
1: FIFA's criticising what it describes as an ongoing effort to undermine its president, Gianni Infantino. There are claims that UEFA paid off an alleged mistress, which he denies. European football's governing body says a departure payment was made to a woman. Parts of the country are expected to see temperatures hit more than 30 degrees Celsius again today. Most of England's under a yellow heat health alert until Tuesday, ahead of the fifth predicted heatwave of the year. Ben Andrews, a farmer in North Herefordshire, says they're using river water to keep some crops alive.
3: If we weren't doing this, the lettuce that we've got under those nets, the last batch that we planted, they'd be dead by now. And so this is just hopefully keeping them going until we can have some decent rainfall.
1: More than 20,000 people in Canada have been forced to flee their homes due to fast-moving wildfires. British Columbia has declared a state of emergency with the worst-hit area near Lake Ockenden in the southwest. Things appear to be getting back to normal at Bristol Airport after flight cancellations and long delays. The terminal seen disruption since runway repairs were carried out on Friday night. And finally, in sport, Dundee are up and running with their first win of the season in the Scottish Premiership after beating Aberdeen 2-0. St Mirren made it back-to-back victories as they got past St Johnston 1-0. And West Ham are through to the second round of the EFL Cup after beating Portsmouth 3-1. That's the latest. I'm Chris Millie.
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4: In the local news, Kent and Medway GP surgeries have been plagued with IT issues caused by regular outages, leaving doctors and patients in the dark during appointments. A spokesperson from NHS Kent and Medway have reported they are aware and the network provider are investigating the issues. Affected practices will still open and teams are working hard to maintain regular service as best they can. The church in Hope Street, Sheerness, has been forced to hold services in a cafe following damage caused by children with catapults. It is suspected the youths were aiming at pigeons but instead broke windows and skylights, leaving glass on the floor inside. These events of vandalism and cruelty have been happening since February and the church and insurance company are looking into a vandalism-proof alternative. And finally, the Sherland Hotel and Londis shop in Eastchurch have been put on the market for £750,000. The shop tenants are hoping to renew their lease, which expires later this year. It is not yet known what will happen to the Sherland Hotel, which houses 17 bedrooms, a gym, spa, function rooms, and a bar and restaurant. That's the latest from BRFM. I'm Karen Murray.
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6: Right, let's have another look at the weather in and around Kent and Sheerness today. The sun rose this morning at 5:32 and doesn't set until this evening at 20:31. The current temperature in Sheerness is 19 degrees and a possible high today of 29 degrees. Today, areas of patchy cloud along with spells of hazy sunshine. It will be a hot day with light variable breeze. Tonight, remaining dry and with largely clear skies. The next high tide this morning in Sheerness at 9:44 at a height of 4.8 metres. More weather in an hour, and let's get back to the show.
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1: I've never been closer. I tried to understand that certain.
2: Sorry about that, folks. You probably didn't hear anything there because I put up the wrong slider. Right, it's that time of the morning. Three in a row with a connection. So there's something in the name of the song, something in the name of the artist that connects them. What is the connection? So let's resume this one. What is the connection? Nice, easy one today.

There we go. That was our first one of our three in a row with a connection. So what is the connection? We've already got a couple of right answers coming. So it must be easy this morning. Look, Steve's got it, so it's very easy. So here comes the second one. That was going to be the first one, but there you go. Here we is. Temptation.

There was our second one of our three in a row connection. So something in the name of the song, something in the name of the artist or band that connects them. What is the connection? And there's a little add-on today, so that will be revealed after the next one coming up. And right, without wasting any more time, here comes the third one. What is the connection?

There we go, the third one, final one of our three in a row with a connection. We've got some right answers, but not that many this morning. So there's something in the name of the song, something in the name of the artist or band that connects. And what is the connection? You're going to have until the end of the next track to get an answer in. And my add-on to that, if you add up all the...

0: really gave the answer away. I shall give the add-on after the next track as well. So you've got until the end of the next track to get the answer in. What is the connection between the three? So we had Len Barry, then we had Temptation, and then Running in the Family. So what is the connection between those three tracks? Right, let's have this one next. Jack and Diane.
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0: your American kids doing best they can.
1: There we go, Jack and Diane there. And going back to the three in a row with a connection. So we had Lynn Barry, Temptation, and then Running in the Family. And what was the connection? Of course, there was numbers in every one of those tracks. So my add-on, which some people have already got, what is the if you add all them numbers up in those tracks, what total do you get? So you can have, well, I've got two correct answers here if you took the numbers as you look at them, or whether you add up the individual numbers. So a couple of people got the right answer. There's a couple of wrong answers as well. So get your answers in, and I'll give the answer to that after this next track. And this one was requested by Lolly. And also, while I'm thinking about it, Donna and Redhead. Redhead, you asked for the Redemption song. I've got that on the hard drive. That's queued up, ready. And also, Donna, you asked for the Bitches Back. Elton John, and that one is coming up after this next track. So there we go. Right, Yaz and the Plastic Population, the only one.

0: There we go. That was for Lully and that was Jazz. The only way is up. Right, let's get back to the three in a row and the add-on question. So the tracks that we had was Temptation, Heaven 17, Len Barry 123, and then Running in the Family, Level 42. So if you add up 42, 17, and 1, 2, and 3, you get 65. Or if you took 1, 2, 3 as 123, you would have got 182. So we've got correct answers on the actual three in a row from Steve Purcell, from Alan Tracy, AJ and Henry up there in Minster, from Hot Pot and from Lolly and Zeus. And we also got correct number ones from Steve Purcell and Alan Tracy and AJ and Henry up there in Minster. And yeah, well done for everybody, and bad luck if anybody got that one wrong. Good morning to you, John, in Lower Stoke. Nice to hear from you. And here we go with the next one. And this, I believe, was requested by Donna over there in Queenborough, and a bit of Elton John.
1: 1974.

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2: Right, back after the ads. Right, let's have a look at the rest of the questions today. It's just going to be like a bit of potluck, bit of general knowledge. So could you tell me, Lee Child wrote a series of books that were adapted into films and a TV series. Can you name the main character? He's a big guy. Well, he is in the TV series. So Lee Child wrote a series of books that were adapted into films and a TV series. Name the main character. And as I say, in the TV series, he's a big chap. So what is the name of the main character? Get your answers in. Normal number 07 510 984 001. And or you can give us a call in on the studio number 01795 874 422. And while I'm talking about the studio number, I think I saw the phone go off, but I missed it. So could you, if it was someone trying to get through, give us another ring in the middle of the next track. And I will try and keep my eye on the phone. So, right, bit of Peter Gabriel coming up next.

There we go, Peter Gabriel on Salisbury Hill. And right, let's get back to that question. I said the books written by Lee Child, the series of books that were adapted into films and a TV series. And could you name the main character? And my clue was, in the TV series, he's a big guy, because obviously in the films it was played by a little guy who looks larger than he actually is, obviously Tom Cruise. And it is, of course, Reacher, or Jack Reacher. And well done to Alan Tracy, AJ and Henry up there in Minster, Kim in Thailand, Steve Purcell, Red Ed, Lolly, Oscar's mum over there in Queenborough, good morning to you. You can let me know which Carpenter's record you would like. And also Rick and Sarah over there in Southend. I don't often get a Sunday morning visit from yourselves, but it's great to hear from you. And my missus Lolly, she's just texted in, and if this is true, it is a great fact. Basically, she said she loves how the name supposedly came about. Lee Child was out of work and was shopping with his wife. As he was quite a tall person, people asked him to get things off the high shelf. So then his wife suggested he could be employed as a reacher. And the rest is history. So if that is correct, that is absolutely brilliant. So, yeah, another little question coming up in a moment. But in the meantime, Red Ed asked for this Bob Marley song. So let's have this Redemption song.

0: There we go, Redemption Song, Bob Marley, and that was for Red Ed over there in Queenborough. Hope you enjoyed that, Ed. And Oscar's mum, do you know what? I haven't got the Carpenters track Solitaire. Is it me, or can anybody hear a buzzing on the headphones? I've got a terrible like little buzzing in the background, so wondering if you can hear that as well, or if it's just me. It's probably me. It's probably my brain trying to work. But anyway, right, so we had the reacher question, and the I love that fact that Lolly let us know. Right, the next one. Teenage Mutant Ninja Turtles. That was a series back, I think, probably, what was it, mid-80s or something like that, I would have thought. Could you tell me, the main characters, so the turtles themselves, were named after four very famous Renaissance artists. So could you tell me what were the names of the Mutant Ninja Turtles? What were the artists that they were named after? So don't worry about the spelling. I'm sure I'll be able to pick it up. But what were the names of the Mutant Ninja Turtles? Remember, in Britain, it was changed to Mutant Hero Turtles to be a bit more PC. So, get your answers in, usual number. And, so what were the names of the artists that the Mutant Ninja Turtles were named after? Right, let's have this.
1: This is something new, the Casper Slide.

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One hop this time. One hop this time. Reverse. 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

0: Right, there we go. Char Char Slide, DJ Casper. And that was requested, if you didn't have to ask, by Lolly. So, yeah, Lolly, I hope you was dancing around the kitchen to that and doing all the moves. Not that you'd have room in our kitchen, because it's rather small. Let's get back to the question. Old Pat in Manor Park's just come on. Good morning, Pat. So I asked, what were the name of the artists, the famous artists that the Teenage Mutant Ninja Turtles were named after? Who's 8510? Have I missed that? 8150, I've had that before today. Yeah, 8510 at the end of your mobile. Could you let us know who that was? So the artists were Leonardo, Donatello, Raphael, and Michelangelo. So well done to Kim in Thailand, Lolly and Zeus, Alan, Tracy, AJ and Henry in Minster, Rick and Sarah over there in Southend, Pat in Manor Park, and whoever 8510 is. Well done, you all got the correct answers. I'm surprised, Steve, you didn't get that one. Come on. You must have watched it, I bet. Right, you clever people told me that. Could you also tell us what was the name of the sensei who was a rat? What was his name? He was a sort of a chip off the old block, so to speak. So what was the rat's name who was like the master sensei? So, get your answers in, same numbers. And in the meantime, we got a bit of this, a bit of Shawaddy Waddy.
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0: There we go, Three Steps to Heaven and Shawaddy Waddy. Get back to the question. What was the name of the sensei that was in Mutant Ninja Turtles? And it was, of course, Chip off the old block. It was Splinter. And we got correct answers from Pat in Manor Park, Linda in Seacliff, 8510, and Rick and Sarah and Lolly. So I think I've got everybody who got that one right. More questions after the news. That's coming up very, very soon. And and then I'll be asking also the Gin Festival question about the to win the tickets at the Rose in Queenborough on the 22nd of August. So I'll see you after the news. Let's have this next.
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1: From the Sky News Centre at 9, the Prime Minister's launching a national tour to listen to concerns about the cost of living. Having promised to give the public breathing space, Andy Burnham's expected to focus on helping with bills, improving high streets and delivering pro-consumer initiatives. Our political correspondent Rob Powell says there'll be some awkward questions.
2: When are we going to hear detail about how to tackle the root causes of the cost of living crisis? In its clever politics of coming in and striking a more hopeful tone, but at some point, he will have to turn his eye to these huge, difficult trade-offs, and that's maybe what we haven't had so far.
1: The opposition's accusing the PM of breathtaking hypocrisy. FIFA's come out fighting, claiming there is a concerted and an ongoing effort to undermine the organisation and its president Gianni Infantino. He strongly denied claims that UEFA paid off an alleged mistress while he was general secretary of European football's governing body. Another hot day is in store for parts of the UK, with temperatures expected to reach 33 degrees Celsius. But there are some rain spells forecast for Scotland, Northern Ireland and Northern England, with some isolated showers in the southeast. An Irish government plane's been flown to Dubai to extradite alleged gangland boss Daniel Kinahan. The 49-year-old's accused of being the head of a crime cartel and was arrested in the United Arab Emirates in April. Former West Ham co-chairman David Sullivan was in attendance at the London Stadium despite being advised to stay away as the home side beat Portsmouth 3-1 in the EFL Cup. Sullivan resigned in June before the publication of a joint investigation by The Times and the BBC. He denies all allegations. There were boos from some fans. West Ham manager Nuno Espirito Santo says the team just got on with the game.
3: The noise that comes from outside cannot distract us at all. We're going to find a lot of noise. So focus on the game, do their job. And they did as well, so... well done.
1: And elsewhere, Dundee picked up their first win of the Scottish Premiership season with a 2-0 victory over Aberdeen. That's the latest. I'm Chris.
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5: Right, let's have another look at the weather, the last one from me today. The sun rose at 5:32 this morning and sets this evening at 20:31. Current temperature in Sheerness is 21 degrees and a possible high today of 29. Today it will be areas of patchy cloud along with spells of hazy sunshine. It will be a very hot day with light variable breeze. Tonight, remaining dry with largely clear skies. The next high tide is coming up very soon at 9:44 this morning at a height of 4.8 metres. More news and weather later from Judders this morning. Mary's off on holiday, so that'll be in about an hour's time. So here we go.
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There we go. Yesterday once more, the Carpenters. And that was for Oscar's mum over there in Queenborough. Right, so good morning. A couple of good mornings. Good morning to Simon and Gabby. And Simon says, if you're still serving the full English for me, please, no need for mushrooms. Eggs Benedict for Gabby. Right, yeah. And also, just while, I'll go back to that, but just a little while ago, I asked who was 8510, and he or she has asked me to guess who it is. I haven't got a clue, so please put me out of my misery. And if you'd like a request, give us a request. And that goes for everybody at all. Right, going back to Gabby's Eggs Benedict, that fits in very nicely with my next question. Could you name the very famous character that Michael Caine, Benedict Cumberbatch, see what I did there, and Robert Downey Jr. have all played amongst a few, probably 100 others? One of the most played characters in probably history. So name the character that Michael Caine, Benedict Cumberbatch, and Robert Downey Jr. have all played. And you've got until, maybe the next one, maybe the one after, depending on how many answers I get. So this was requested by Steve Purcell, so let's have this.

0: There we go, Desmond Dekker and the Aces and 007 Shantytown. And right, I'm going to ask that question again. We've got quite a few answers, but we might get a few more. So can you name the famous character that Michael Caine, Benedict Cumberbatch and Robert Downey Jr. have all played amongst quite a few others? Stan just put me out of my misery because it was Stan the Man. It was the, and he was the first text this morning, but I just couldn't remember the last 4 digits of his number. So sorry about that, Stan. But yeah, you've made me feel a lot better now that I know. right, yeah. So could you tell us that character that Michael Caine, Benedict Cumberbatch and Robert Downey Jr. have all played. Very famous character. He wears a deerstalker. So there's the big clue, if you haven't got the correct answer already. Right, Steve the Bus, I've got that one on for you. Thank you very much for the request. And right, in the meantime, we got this coming up. Steve, I didn't have that 48 Crash. You got Numbers on the Brain there, haven't you? By Susie Quattro. So how about this?
1: Ladies and gentlemen, BRFM.

There we go. That's woken everybody up on a Sunday morning. Devilgate Drive, Susie Quattro. And what was that? That was 1974 again. Well, it doesn't seem that long ago to me, but I'm sure it is. Right, let's get back to the question I asked. Could you name the character that Michael Caine, Benedict Cumberbatch and Robert Downey Jr. have all played? And, of course, it was the detective Sherlock Holmes. So we got correct answers from Lolly, from Rick and Sarah, from John in Lowestoke, from Larry, from Simon and Gabby, from Johnny B, from Marilyn, from Andy in Bayview and from Kim in Sittingbourne. I don't think I've missed anybody, but well done to everybody who got that right. Right, it's about time I repeated the question to win a pair of tickets for the Gin Festival in the Rose in Queenborough on the 22nd of August, which is a Saturday. Right, and the question that you need to answer is, the Long Bar in Singapore invented the gin cocktail, the Singapore Sling. What was the name of the famous hotel that was the location of the Long Bar in Singapore? So what was the name of the location, the hotel, very famous hotel, of the Long Bar in Singapore? So don't forget, to have a chance of winning the tickets, you need to give me the correct answer plus your full mobile telephone number. So get that in. I'll be asking it probably just before the end of the show again. And that carries on till tomorrow evening with Steve Purcell from 7 o'clock in the evening and myself. And we'll be running that same question again and then drawing it tomorrow night. And don't forget, the Rose Inn have also got some good food. They've got the Spud Hut, which has got a load of lovely fillings for the baked potatoes and very generous portions. So I'm told. I've never had them, but a lot of people I know have. So, get your answers in. So what is the name of the famous hotel that was the location of the Long Bar in Singapore? And until then, this is for Steve the Bus, a bit of Santana.

There we go, Samba Party from Santana, the fabulous Carlos Santana. And that was requested by Steve the Bus, and it's been appreciated by quite a lot of people. Cheryl, the Willow Trees is for one of those. But, yeah, a few nice comments. So thanks for that request, Steve the Bus. And, let's get back to that question. I'm getting confused. I've done the Gin Festival question, yeah. So we got a few right answers coming for that this time. Don't forget Rick and Sarah, and also, who was it, John in Lower Stoke. If you want to go into the draw, I do need your full mobile number. If you just wanted to answer the question, that's absolutely fine. If you could give us your mobile number, if you want to go in the draw, that would be great. Right, another little question. Now, this one's a little bit of a trick one. It's one of those ones. Could you tell me what is the capital city of Canada? What is the capital city of Canada? But be careful, it's probably not one that you think. So, I'll give the answer to that in a little while. Got a bit of ELO here. Let's have that.

And that was Hold On Tight. Right, let's get back to me question. What is the capital city of Canada? Be careful. Could you just, we've got quite a few right answers already. Where are we? Right, 3384. Whose telephone number is that? I can't remember. Mobile number ending 3384. Yes, you've got the correct answer, but I'd like your name if you could. And sorry if I should know it, but it's very difficult remembering all the ends of people's telephone numbers. Right, I'll give the answer to that at the end of this next track, and a bit of Queen coming up.

0: There we go. A crazy little thing called love and Queen. Right, I'm going to ask a question about something about that record in a minute. Right, let's get back to the what is the capital city of Canada? It is, of course, when I say of course, a lot of people think it's anything but it is Ottawa. And we got correct answers from Rick and Sarah, from Steve Purcell, from Oscar's mum over there in Queenborough, from Kim in Thailand, John in Lower Stoke, Mick in Lower Howstoke, good morning to you. Steve the bus, sorry I forgot the end of your telephone number, even though you just texted me a little while ago. Kim in Sittingbourne and Cheryl in the Willow Trees. So well done to everybody who got that right. Who was it asked for this? Mr. Spot and Vicky in a sunny Stoke Golding, and they're apparently are waiting to go into the swimming pool. So maybe they've already got in, but I hope you haven't. And they would like a bit of Elvis Presley, Burning Love. That's going to be coming up in a sec. But probably one of my last questions of the day. Could you tell me, we just had Queen, A Crazy Little Thing Called Love. Could you tell me what was Freddie Mercury's real name? What was Freddie Mercury's real name? Remembering that he came originally from Zanzibar, just off the coast of Africa. So what was Freddie Mercury's real name? Right, here we go. What we got? Burning Love coming up. And that is going to be coming up just after the ads, which are next.
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0: Right, it's me back again very quickly. I forgot somebody off of the list who got the Ottawa question correct. Carol and Pete and Minster, good morning to you, and well done for getting that right. And also, James, Vicky and Mr. Spot, Burning Love by Elvis Presley coming up next.

There we go, Burning Love, Elvis Presley for James Vickie and Mr. Spot. I hope you weren't already in the swimming pool when I played that. But thanks for the request. Time for the correct answer to the last question. What was Freddie Mercury's real name? And it was, of course, Farouk Belsara. And we got correct answers from Rick and Sarah, Kim in Thailand, Cheryl at the Willow Trees, Phil on the South Coast, John in Lower Stoke, Carol and Pete in Minster, Kim in Sittingbourne, and Steve Purcell. Let me make sure I've not missed anybody again. I probably have. But no, I don't think I have. So, yeah, well done to everybody who got that one correct. Nice, easy one. Last question of the day. What is the longest river in the world? What is the longest river in the world? And, yeah, get your answers in. Last question of the day. And let's have this Time is Tight, Booker T and the MGs.

There we go. Time is tight. Booker T and the MGs. Nice little instrumental there, just to get myself back on track. I was so busy writing answers of questions down, etc. I messed up all my timing, so I'm nearly back on track now. So, right, John in Lower Stoke. I've got the shorter version of that, so that'll be coming on next, actually. Phil and Gavin, One Day Like This, the Elbow song, will be penultimate song before the end of my normal one. Don't forget, from 10 o'clock, it's not Mary today, it's Judders, so don't forget to stay tuned in to Judders, always a great show. And Mary's on her holidays, so I hope she's listening in and having a great time. So the longest river is, of course, the Nile, the Blue Nile, in fact. And we got correct answers from Andy in Bayview, Phil on the South Coast, Carol and Pete in Minster, Kim in Thailand, and Rick and Sarah over there in sunny Southend. I've got the actual wrong one there. Let's have them change that round. There's two tracks, both the same name, and I put the wrong one in. This is requested John in Lower Stoke. A bit of Boney M, don't normally play that, but The Rivers of Babylon. Here we go.

There we go, Rivers of Babylon, Boney M, and that was for Johnny Lower Stoke. Hope you enjoyed it. John, it is time for me to go. Thank you very much for everybody tuning in today. I will be back tomorrow night with Steve Purcell from 7 o'clock. Don't forget we're running the Gym Festival questions again tomorrow. So if you want to win some tickets, get your tune in and get your answer in tomorrow night. So it's just enough time for me to say thanks very much, everybody. I will see you again next Sunday, all being well. And until then, cheers, everybody. Bye.

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1: From the Sky News Centre at 10, the Prime Minister is said to be getting out of Westminster and putting himself into listening mode when he travels around the country this month. Andy Burnham's team say he'll kick off a national tour tomorrow to hear people's cost of living concerns and head to high streets. FIFA's accusing critics of what it calls a concerted and ongoing effort to undermine its president Gianni Infantino. Football's world governing body says there have been false claims and insinuation directed at the organisation and its leader. Our sports presenter James Green says it's in response to claims UEFA paid off an alleged mistress while Infantino was general secretary there.
2: Now, this is an allegation that the FIFA president denies, but it feels like the backlash from his controversial plan to sell off commercial stake in the World Cup is continuing, and the backlash is continuing as he continues to fight for his job. So FIFA are coming out fighting.
1: A heatwave record set 31 years ago could be equal today. There have been 33 days so far this year when temperatures exceeded 30 degrees Celsius somewhere in the UK. That's just one day short of the 34 days recorded back in 1995, with 33 degrees forecast in southern England later. Gemma Plum's a meteorologist at Weather Change.
3: It is the signs of climate change. We're seeing heatwaves like we've seen occurring more frequently. And that's just the trend that we're going to see. We're seeing our temperatures becoming hotter and drier. And that's the projection that we're going to see those further hotter and drier summers as we see our climate continuing to warm.
1: Wildfires have forced around 20,000 people to evacuate from their homes in the British Columbia region of Canada. The area has declared a state of emergency. Paris Hilton's family says his recovery will be a long process after he was taken to hospital on Tuesday for self-harming on a TikTok live stream. The celebrity blogger is said to be in a serious but stable condition. A Barbie has made a Whitney Houston doll. It replicates the late singer's look from the video for her 1987 hit, I Wanna Dance With Somebody. That's the latest. I'm Chris Milligan.
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6: 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I'm Archbishop Flashbacker Judders. You're my Flashbackers. And over the next couple of hours, we're heading back to two classic Flashback charts as we sit in for Mary this week. In the first hour, we're heading back to the 10th of August 1974, and in the second hour, the 8th of August 1987. We'll hear from The 3 Degrees, The Stylistics, The Pet Shop Boys, Sunita, Madonna, and Eric Clapton, just to name a few. Young Girl, I Shot the Sheriff. I know it's a sin, but I've heard a rumour. I really didn't mean it. It's going to be two charts that saw songs going up, songs going down, non-movers and new entries. It's going to be two classic Flashback charts this morning. If you're brand new to the programme, many years ago we used to have the Flashback in at this time slot. And as I'm sitting in for Mary, we like to do things a little different. So we're bringing back the Flashback just for a one-off special this week. So, can you remember 1974 or 1987? Can you remember what you was doing in the summers of 74 or 87? Well, hopefully this will bring back the memories that you need. Over the next couple of hours, two charts, two fantastic years. We'll be looking at the top 20s from each of this week in those chosen charts. So let's get started, shall we? We're heading off to the week ending, the 10th of August, 1974. And kicking off at number 26, climbing from last week's 27, it would go on to be number 25. We're talking Diana Ross and Marvin Gaye. Stop, look, listen to your heart, hear what it's saying.

0: Marvin Gaye and Stop, Look, Listen to Your Heart. Hear what it's saying. It at 26 this week. Last week's 27. 4 weeks in the chart. It would climb as high as number 25 next week. It's the chart of the weekend in the 10th of August 1974 here at BRFM. It's a flashback special with Judders. Hello. How are you doing? Good morning. Welcome along. Judders in for Mary this week. She's back next week. So we thought we'd do something a little bit different. And it's time to hit the top 20. Climbing from last week's 26 to this week's 20 for Jim Stafford. This is My Girl Bill.
1: Bill walked me to my door last night, and he said, "Before I go, there's something about our love affair that I have a right to know." I said, "Let's not stand out here like this. What would the neighbors think? Why don't we just step inside, and I'll fix us both a drink?"

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And I could see we both felt the same. And when his eyes met mine, I said, who we love, why we love, it's hard to understand. So let's just sit here on the couch and face this.

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And we both know what she said. 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Now I know we both love her,

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1: Just into the top 20 this week for Jim Stafford and My Girl Bill on the flashback this week. In at 19, The Sweet and the 16s. The Intruders were in at 18 with Win, Place or Show, She's a Winner. And Charles Aznavour in at 17 with She. David Cassidy was climbing up from 21 to 16 with Please, Please Me. And in at 15...

Eric Clapton, and I shot the sheriff, but I didn't shoot the deputy. I didn't shoot him. Hello, good morning, welcome along. It's 95.6 BRFM across Swell. 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Archbishop Flashback of Judders with you, reporting for duty through until 1 this afternoon. We're covering for Mary, so we've brought the Flashback back as a one-off just for this week, looking at two classic Flashback charts, and we'll be doing

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like Gary Puckett and the Union Gap from the 1960s, that was Jimmy Ruffin and What Becomes of the Broken Hearted on the chart of the week of the ending the 10th of August 1974. That was in at 11 this week. And it's top 10 time. In at 10, Hughes Corporation. We're rocking the boats this morning. 3 weeks in the chart, climbing from last week's 15. So

sounding mighty fine on the flashback this morning for the Hughes Corporation and Rock the Boat in at number 10. Down from last week's 6 to this week's 9 is the Drifters and Kissing in the Back Row, and dropping from last week's 3 down 5 to 8 for Paul McCartney. And Band on the Run on the flashback with Judders in for Mary this week. We're here through till 1.

0: In at 8 this week for Paul McCartney and Wings and Band on the Run, last week's 3, dropping down 5 to this week's 8, spending 6 weeks in the chart, 3 being as high as it'd been. Hello, good morning, welcome along, it's 95.6 BRFM across Swell. It's Judders in for Mary with a flashback special. Yes, we've brought it back as a one-off this week. Whilst Mary's away, the mice will play, and we've brought back the flashback looking at two classic charts this week, August 1974 and August 1987. And don't worry, the chart of 74 continues after this.
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6: 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To me, it's been a real success, and we're going to carry on with that.
7: So today we've got the Art Tea Party, which in a nutshell is a tea party but with a creative twist. 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
9: 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We've had a fantastic morning with the Archbishop, and it's been a real privilege and pleasure to have him here.
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12: Now this here is the story of Abigail Lockett.

Sounding good, doesn't it? Mud and Rocket. A big climb, actually, from last week's 13 to this week's 6. 3 weeks in the chart. 6 being as high as it's been so far for the wonderful Mud and Rocket. Very nice indeed. It's the chart of the weekend in the 10th of August, 1974. As we look at the top 20 chart of some great songs that have been going up, down and all over the place, basically. Judders with you through until 1 this afternoon. And it's top 5 time. And here's a big climb. From last week's 17 to this week's 5, we're talking the Bay City Rollers. Tartan at the ready, everyone. It's the Summer Love Sensation.

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sounding very good indeed in at number four this week for the Stylistics. And You Make Me Feel Brand New, climbing from last week's eight to this week's number four. And they're still touring to this day as well. The wonderful Stylistics. And if you like your music like that, join us after midday today with Sunday Love Songs. Yes, we're continuing Mary's Love Hour with Sunday Love Songs after midday today. 60 minutes of some great Sunday afternoon music. You're going to love it, I can tell you. Right, let's get back to the chart, shall we? We are Archbishop Flashbacker Judders. You're the Flashbackers. And we're looking at the chart of this week in 74. And in at number three this week, dropping down from last week's two, for Stephanie DeSykes.

wonderful Stephanie De Sykes here at the Flashback, and born with a smile on my face. I know how she feels. It must hurt at times, doesn't it? All that smiling. She should get a degree in it. She really should. Stephanie De Sykes, and born with a smile on my face, in at number 3, dropping down from last week's number 2. Top 20 rundown time in just a moment, but before that, last week's 4, this week's 2. It's King Charles's favourite group. We're talking the 3 Degrees. And when will I see you again? I've no idea, but the top 20 rundown is next.

degrees and When Will I See You Again in at number 2 this week on the chart of the week ending the 10th of August 1974. And it's time for the top 20 rundown. Here we go. Last week's 26, this week's 24, Jim Stafford, My Girl Bill. Last week's 11, this week's 19, for The Sweet and the 16s. Last week's 14, this week's 18, for The Intruders, Win, Place or Show, She's a Winner. And down from 5 to 17 for Charles Aznavour, a former number one, She. David Cassidy was climbing from 21 to 16 with Please Please Me, and a big climb from 31 to 15 for Eric Clapton, I Shot the Sheriff. Originally in the charts in 68, back in at 74 for Gary Puckett, The Union Gap, down 7 from 7 to 14, Young Girl. The Rolling Stones was climbing from 22 to 13, It's Only Rock and Roll, and the Rubettes was a non-mover at 12. Jimmy Ruffin climbing from 25 to 11, What Becomes of the Broken Hearted? Top 10. You Want Them. I've Got Them. They're Next. Last week's 15, this week's 10 for the Hughes Corporation and Rock the Boat. Down 3 from 6 to 9, the Drifters kissing in the back row. Paul McCartney and Wings was dropping down 5 from 3 to 8 with Band on the Run. And climbing 2 from 9 to 7, Sparks, It's Amateur Hour. Last week's 13, this week's 6 for Mud and Rocket, and the Bay City Rollers were climbing from 17 to 5, Summer Love Sensation. Last week's 8, this week's 4 for The Stylistics and You Make Me Feel Brand New, and last week's 2, this week's 3 for Stephanie DeSykes, Born with a Smile on My Face, and climbing from last week's 4, this week's 2, The 3 Degrees, When Will I See You Again? Which means we have a non-mover at number 1. Week 3, at the top spot, for the wonderful George McRae and Rock Your Baby. Coming up after the news headlines at 11, we'll be heading back to the chart of the week ending the 8th of August 1987.

0: Living Daylights kicks off our charts this hour as we head off to the 8th of August 1987, and that was in at 30, dropping down from last week's 17. Very nice indeed. And let's move up the charts, dropping down from 20 to 25 for the Gap Band here on the Flashback with Judders in for Mary this week. We're looking at two classic Flashback charts. We're into our second hour. We're looking at the 8th of August, 87.
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2: Say oops upside your head.

Sounds good, doesn't it, on a Sunday morning for the Gap Band. And oops, upside your head. It was last week's 20, it's down to this week's 25, and it's its fifth week in the chart, 20 being as high as it was going. In at 24 for Marillion and Sugar Mice, and 23 was Linda Ronstadt and James Ingram and Somewhere Out There. Climbing from last week's 33 to this week's 22 for Sunita and Toy Boy, and last week's 11 drops down to this week's 21 for the wonderful Terence Trent D'Arby and Wishing Well on the Flashback.

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It's the Flashback with me, Judders. Hello, good morning, welcome along. Hope I find you well. Judy Belcher was in at 20 and you caught my eye. Number 19, down from last week's 12, Shakin' Stevens and a little boogie woogie in the back of my mind. And we just heard it, Luther Vandross in at 18, and I really didn't mean it, dropping from last week's 16 to this week's 18. Good morning, welcome on. It's the Flashback with me, Judders. It's a one-off special. Whilst Mary's away, Judders will play with a flashback. I'm Archbishop Flashbacker Judders. You're my flashbackers, and currently we're on the 8th of August, 1987. And let's move up the chart, shall we? Stott, Aiken and Waterman were in at 17 with Roadblock. Def Leppard, Animal in at 16. And dropping down one from 14 to 15, it's Bananarama.

I saw them a couple of weekends ago down at Margate in Dreamland. The wonderful Bananarama still sounding just as good today. That's I Heard a Rumour on the Flashback with Judders. Oh, this is bringing back memories of when we used to do this every Sunday morning, looking at two classic Flashback charts. I hope you're enjoying our one-off special this week as we sit in for Mary. Mary back with the usual shenanigans next week, but we thought we'd do something a little bit different while she's away this week. Right, 87. So many good songs, wasn't there? FLM, Mel and Kim in at 14 this week. Bruce Willis, Under the Boardwalk at 13, down from last week. 6, Freddie McGregor, Just Don't Want to Be Lonely. Last week's 9, this week's 12, and just shy of the top 10, a former number 1 for the Pet Shop Boys.

0: DSB's Pet Shop Boys on the chart of the weekend in the 8th of August 1987, dropping down from last week's 4, this week's 11, a former number 1. Don't go anywhere. The chart continues after this.
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4: 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Now and again, we'll have that little wallflower, little Dave with us, won't we, Dave?
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to hear that again on a Sunday morning in at 8 this week for Spagna and Call Me on the Flashback with Judders. And let's continue up the chart. Last week's 19, this week's 7 for New Order. This is True Faith of the chart of the weekend in the 8th of August, 87. Can you remember 87? Can you remember what you was doing in the summer of 87? Well, these songs would have been the biggest hits that you would have been enjoying.

love that, don't you? New Order, True Faith, in at 7 this week, climbing from last week's 9, 7 being as high as it's been so far. Hue and Cry was last week's 13, up to this week's 6, and Labour of Love, and a brand new entry sits at number 5 as we slow things down. This is Michael Jackson, and I just can't stop loving you on the flashback.

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wonderful Atlantic Star, and always last week's three, this week's four on the chart of the weekend in the 8th of August, 87. With me, Judders. Hello, good morning. Hey, thanks for choosing us today. Coming up after 12, it's Sunday Love Song. Some great music for you between 12 and 1. You don't want to miss it. I'm looking forward to it very much indeed. Let's continue as we get towards the top of the chart, and we're moving into the top three. Last week's five, this week's three, for Heart.

sounding fine at three for Heart and Alone. Very nice. You haven't heard that in ages. That's the good thing with the flashback. It allows us to play those songs we wouldn't usually play. And let's continue. Before we get to the top 20, this is this week's number two. In fact, it was last week's two. It's a non-mover for Madonna.

Madonna, a non-mover at number 2 this week. And who's that girl? It has been the chart of the weekend of the 8th of August 1987. And it's time for the Top 20 Rundown. Here we go! Last week's 18, this week's 20 for Judy Boucher and You Caught My Eye. Last week's 12 to this week's 19 for Shakin' Stevens, A Little Boogie Woogie in the Back of My Mind. And down 2 from 16 to 18 for Luther Vandross, I Really Didn't Mean It. Last week's 30, this week's 17 for Stop Aitken and Waterman and Roadblock. And climbing from 34 to 16 for Def Leppard, It's Animal. Last week's 14, this week's 15 for Bananarama, I Heard a Rumour. And down from last week's 8 to 14 for Mel and Kim, FLM. Last week's 6, this week's 13 for Bruce Willis and Under the Boardwalk. And last week's 9 to this week's 12 for Freddie McGregor and Just Don't Wanna Be Lonely. A former number 1 sits at 11 this week, down from last week's 4 for the Pet Shop Boys. And it's a sin. Top 10. You want them. I've got them. They're next. A non-mover at 10 for the Beastie Boys and She's On It. Down 2 from 7 to 9 for the Boogie Box High and Jive Talking. Last week's 28, this week's 8 for Spagna and Call Me. Last week's 19, this week's 7 for New Order and True Faith. And Hume Cry, Labour of Love, was climbing from 13 to 6. It's a brand new entry at 5 this week for Michael Jackson and I Can't Stop Loving You. And into the top 4, Atlantic Star down from 3 to 4 with Always. And last week's 5, this week's 3 for Heart and Alone. And it's a non-mover at number 2 for Madonna, Who's That Girl? Which means it's a static top 1. Yes, at the top spot, week 2 of 2, at the top spot for the wonderful Los Lobos and La Bamba. Don't go anywhere, Sunday Love Songs comes up after the news headlines at midday.

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Hello, good afternoon, welcome along. Judders with you through until one with Sunday Love Songs. Sitting in for Mary. Mary back next week. Let's enjoy some great love songs this Sunday lunchtime, like this from 10cc.

John Paul Young and Love is in the Air here at BRFM. It's Sunday Love Songs with Judders, In for Mary, right through to your one Richard Bartlett here from One with the All Sorts show. But we're enjoying just great songs for Sunday with some great Sunday Love Songs.

Sunday love songs this week, and I hope you are too. Just sounds good, doesn't it? If you're stirring the gravy, if you're out in the garden, or if you're out in the car, whatever you're up to this Sunday lunchtime, stick with us between now and one. We've got some great Sunday love songs like this.

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Fat Larry's Band and Zoom here at BRFM on a Sunday lunchtime with Judders in for Mary. Mary back next Sunday from 10, of course, with her usual shenanigans that make up Sunday mid-mornings. But in the meantime, we're celebrating Sunday love songs. And here's one of those great songs that went into the Judders jukebox on a Saturday afternoon. We do that at 1:45 every Saturday, inducting just great songs into our virtual radio jukebox like this.

haven't heard that in such a long time. And, well, that's what this is about. Sunday Love Songs, enjoying just great songs for Sunday lunchtime with Dionne Warwick and friends. And that's what friends are for. It's Sunday Love Songs with Judders here at BRFM. 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

from the film The Beaches, starring Bette Midler herself. That's Bette Midler's Wind Beneath My Wings. It's just one of those great love songs of all time, isn't it? And including this from Will Young, it's one of those ones that doesn't get played very often, but I love it. Who am I? Sometimes

Will Young and Who Am I? And that's it from me. Time has beaten us once again. Thanks for your company over the past couple of hours. Hope you've enjoyed the programme this week. Something a little bit different whilst Mary was away. She's back next Sunday, of course, and things return back to normal. Hope you enjoyed our two chart rundowns, and I hope you enjoyed Sunday Love Songs. Have a great week, whatever you're up to. Stay safe. I'll catch you next Saturday round your place from 1 with the Saturday afternoon show. In the meantime, I'm out of here. Bye.

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1: From the Sky News Centre at 1, Israel has rejected Donald Trump's 15-point peace plan for Gaza. Prime Minister Benjamin Netanyahu says it won't withdraw from the enclave until Hamas fully disarms. Last month, the US president announced there had been a breakthrough in his proposal to end the war. Andy Burnham will be asking the public how he can help them when he kicks off a national tour tomorrow. Downing Street officials say the Prime Minister will be in listening mode and plans to spend most of this month meeting people as he travels the country. But our political correspondent, Rob Powell, says there'll be some awkward questions.
2: When are we going to hear detail about how to tackle the root causes of the cost of living crisis? In its clever politics of coming in and striking a more hopeful tone, but at some point he will have to turn his eye to these huge, difficult trade-offs, and that's maybe what we haven't had so far.
1: Political opponents have criticised the Prime Minister's plan as breathtaking hypocrisy. FIFA's criticising what it describes as an ongoing effort to undermine its president, Gianni Infantino. There are claims that UEFA paid off an alleged mistress, which he denies. A heatwave record set in 1995 could be equal today. We're one day off the 34 days recorded more than three decades ago when temperatures went above 30 degrees Celsius somewhere in the UK. Sport now, and assistant manager Sean Maloney will take charge of Celtic as Martin O'Neill recuperates from a small hospital procedure. The Scottish Premiership champions take on Kilmarnock at Rugby Park later this hour. Maloney says he'll be missed.
3: The impact that he's had over since October? Yeah, it's been nothing short of incredible, really, the things that he does with the players and the staff. So we will miss him, but we'll be prepared.
1: There are three other Scottish Premiership games this afternoon, including Rangers at home to Hibs. And finally, Whitney Houston joined stars, included David Bowie and Diana Ross, in having a Barbie doll made. It replicates the late singer's look from the video for her 1987 hit, I Want to Dance with Somebody. That's the latest. I'm Chris.
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4: In the local news, Kent and Medway GP surgeries have been plagued with IT issues caused by regular outages, leaving doctors and patients in the dark during appointments. A spokesperson from NHS Kent and Medway have reported they are aware and the network provider are investigating the issues. Affected practices will still open and teams are working hard to maintain regular service as best they can. The church in Hope Street, Sheerness, has been forced to hold services in a cafe following damage caused by children with catapults. It is suspected the youths were aiming at pigeons but instead broke windows and skylights, leaving glass on the floor inside. These events of vandalism and cruelty have been happening since February, and the church and insurance company are looking into a vandalism-proof alternative. And finally, the Sherland Hotel and Londis shop in Eastchurch have been put on the market for £750,000. The shop tenants are hoping to renew their lease, which expires later this year. It is not yet known what will happen to the Sherland Hotel, which houses 17 bedrooms, a gym, spa, function rooms and a bar and restaurant. That's the latest from BRFM. I'm Karen Murray.
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Good afternoon, it's Richard here, opening up another box of all sorts for a Sunday afternoon. I hope your Sunday is going well so far. Thanks to Mary for the past 3 hours. Today, a little bit of a different show. We've got number one singles for the first 2 hours, and then in the final hour, we've got songs that didn't make it to number one. And I think you'll be quite surprised, because there's some very famous songs that didn't ever make it to number one. Opening up from 1970, Freda Payne and Band of Gold. Let's go to 1974 with George McRae and Rock Your Baby.

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A classic there from Paul Young from 1983, Wherever I Lay My Hat, That's My Home. Now, all these songs were also number one. We're going to 1956 with Frankie Lyman and the Teenagers, Why Do Fools Fall in Love? 1958 with the very big song from the Everly Brothers, and 1961, Well I Ask You, yep, Eden Kane. Yeah.

Eason Kane there, the brother of Robin and Peter Sarsted. Number one singles week, these were two very big number one singles. Love Is All Around, Wet, Wet, Wet, 1994. And Bryan Adams, 1991, Everything I Do It For You.

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It's number one singles week this week for the first 2 hours. That was Atomic Kitten, their cover of the Bangles song Eternal Flame. We're going to the 60s now for our next three songs. We got The Beatles and Help from 1965. You're the Devil in Disguise, Elvis Presley from 1963. But first, shaking all over, here's Johnny Kidd and the Pirates.

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And the sound of truly local radio for the island. What more could you want? 95.6. BR.

0: Mostly written by John Lennon, and it was the title track of their second film, Help, in 1965. And again, it reached number one, as did all of the songs in the first 2 hours today here on The All Sorts Show. The Beatles and Help. We're going to the 70s now. They contrast the next two songs completely differently. 1979 and that very big number one for the Boomtown Rats. It was their second UK number one, I Don't Like Mondays. But first, we're off to Barbados with Typically Tropical in 1975.
1: Ladies and gentlemen, this is Captain Tobias Wilcock welcoming you aboard Coconut Airways Flight 3722 to Bridgetown, Barbados. We will be flying at an height of 32,000 feet and at an airspeed of approximately 600 miles per hour. Refreshments will be served after takeoff. Kindly fasten your safety belts and refrain from smoking until the air.

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It was a classic, and it was a song that defined the sound of 1979, the Boomtown Rats, with their very excellent composition, I Don't Like Mondays. Now, our next song was first recorded by Rosemary Clooney. It was also recorded by Frankie Vaughan, but Shakin' Stevens took it to number one in 1981, made it his own with this one, Green Door.

It's number one singles week for our first 2 hours on the All Sorts show, and they continue in the next hour as well. In our final hour, we're going to look at some of the songs that didn't make number one but made number two. Some very big songs that really missed out on the top spot. I'm going to find the last hour very interesting, and I hope you are too. We're going all the way back now to 1954 with a song by Slim Whitman. This is Rose Marie.

Slim Whitman there from 1954 and Rose Marie. So it's number one singles week. They'll continue in the next hour. Hope you can join me here on BRFM for that. We're going to take you up to the news with a classic from Cliff Richard now, Living Doll.

Welcome back to this second hour of the All Sorts Show here with me, Richard Bartlett, on BRFM this Sunday. I hope you're having a lovely Sunday and I hope you're enjoying the music so far. It's our number one singles week, our final hour. In the second hour, we're going to look at some of the songs that didn't quite make number one, but they did make the number two spot. That was ABBA from 1980 and The Winner Takes It All. Coming up, we've got Tommy James and the Shondells, Jimmy Jones. But first, here's Paul Anka and Diana.

A number one hit in 1968 for Tommy James and the Shondells and Money Money. And before that, all the way back to 1960, one of my favourites with Jimmy Jones and Good Timing. We're going to bring ourselves just a little bit more up to date now with Avicii and Wake Me Up.

Well, it's not much point in having a number one singles week if you can't have a few novelties thrown in, is it? That was from 2004 from Busted and Thunderbirds I'll Go. We'll continue with our number one singles straight after the ads, but taking us there, a classic from 1971 and definitely one of my favourites. We're going to bang a gong with T-Rex and Get It On.

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right at the end of the 20th century, 1999 to be precise, and a number one hit for Ronan Keating, When You Say Nothing At All. It's a number one singles week this week. We're into the last half hour of that. And then don't forget, after 3 o'clock, we're going to look at some of the songs that didn't quite make number one, but made number two. There's some interesting entries there. And I was quite surprised with some of them. I thought they were number one singles. But stay tuned after 3 o'clock. We'll find out what they were. We're going back to the 60s now with three songs all together. The Troggs from 1966 and A Girl Like You. The Rolling Stones from 1969 and Honky Tonk Women. But first, you're going to go to San Francisco in 1967. You had to go there with Flowers in Your Hair. It was first recorded by the Mamas and Papas, and John Phillips wrote the song. And it was a feature for the Monterey Pop Festival in 1967. Here's Scott McKenzie's version of San Francisco.

Classic there from 1966 and the Troggs, A Girl Like You. Funny enough, their single Wild Thing didn't actually get to number one. It made number two in the UK charts in 1966. There, that surprised you, didn't it? It did me. Anyway, here's David Bowie next. We're going to 1980 with Ashes to Ashes.

Well, I hope you're enjoying our number one singles week. That was David Bowie and Ashes to Ashes. We're staying with the 80s for our next song. It's Anika, a number one in 1981 with Japanese Boy.

Well, it was 1977 for Hot Chocolate and So You Win Again, topping the charts in that year. Right, so we've had So You Win Again in 1977. We go 10 years forward to 1987. We've got the Bee Gees, completely different song, You Win Again.

1987 there for the Bee Gees, a big number one for them, and You Win Again. So we're nearly at the end of our number one singles for this week. I do hope that you've enjoyed it. We're going to go and look at some of the songs that didn't quite make number one, but made number two in the next hour of the show. So stay tuned for that after 3 o'clock. Taking us up to the news, a number one from 1955 from Al McCogan and Dreamboat.

0: man. 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
1: Welcome back to the BRFM All Sorts Show with me, Richard Bartlett, here on a Sunday. Hope you're enjoying it so far. We had music in the last 2 hours that were number one singles. We're turning our attention now to the singles that didn't quite make number one. There's some surprising entries. They all made number two, and that was Sam Ryder and Spaceman. Of course, he was second best at Eurovision for the UK in 2022. Also, he didn't make the top of the charts with that one, but a great effort anyway in both instances. Okay, let's go to 2002, should I say, with Shakira and Whenever, Wherever.

So it's number two singles in this hour, songs that didn't make the number one spot. That was a very big song. I'm very surprised at that. Sophie Ellis-Bextor and Murder on the Dance Floor. And I'm really surprised that this next song, when I did the research for this, I thought this was a big hit, a number one smash for Phil Collins, but it wasn't. It reached number two.

Yeah, he had to be content with a number two spot with that. A very lovely song, though. I'm very surprised. Against All Odds, Take a Look at Me Now, Phil Collins from 1984. So these are the songs that didn't quite make it to the top of the charts. This one didn't in 79.

It was 1973 and The Sweet had a very big number one single with Blockbuster at the beginning of the year. They released Ballroom Blitz, nearly towards the end of the year. Everybody thought it was going to reach number one, but sadly only reached number two. Now, probably one of the biggest chart crimes happened in 1981. And Midge Ure and Ultravox had Vienna out as a single. But keeping them from the top spot was Joe Dolce's Shut Up Or Your Face. I never understand it. I will never, ever understand this one.

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Welcome back to our songs that didn't make number one. It opened up Radio 1 in 1967. That was The Move and Flowers in the Rain, content at only being at number two. Engelbert Humperdinck had number one single in 1967, Release Me. The Beatles hadn't released anything for a good few months since they stopped touring, and they came along with Penny Lane and Strawberry Fields Forever. They had to be content for the first time in a long while at being at number two.

Let's go back to the 50s now for our next three songs. Coming up, Nat King Cole, When I Fall in Love. Pat Boone, Love Letters in the Sand. But first, Volare by Dean Martin. All content with a number two UK chart placing.

Big song for George Harrison in 1987, but only a number two hit, Got My Mind Set on You. Well, that's just about it for me for this week. Don't forget, Simon's in the next studio getting ready for a great show. We've got Woody here with the vinyl collection from 7 tonight and Alan Hare's Real Vision Rock Show. That's BRFM for the rest of your Sunday. I hope you enjoy the rest of your Sunday. It's time for me to close the box of all sorts again for this week. I'll be back at the same time again next week. And it's time to say goodbye, and I'll leave you with a little bit of happiness from Ken Dodd. Ta-ra.

world is a wonderful place. I'm the luckiest human in the human race. I've got no silver and I've got no gold, but I've got happiness in my soul. Happiness to me is an ocean tide, a sunset fading on a mountainside, a big old

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1: From the Sky News Centre at 4, Benjamin Netanyahu's rejecting a 15-point plan for peace in Gaza by Donald Trump's Board of Peace. The Israeli Prime Minister insists his military will not make any withdrawal from the Palestinian territory until Hamas fully disarms. An Irish government jet's due to land in Dublin, carrying an alleged gangland figure who's been extradited from Dubai. Daniel Kinahan was arrested in April in the United Arab Emirates. The former boxing promoter, who's from the Irish capital, is an alleged leader of an organised crime group. The justice ministers for Ireland and the UAE have welcomed the extradition. Irish Prime Minister Micheál Martin has highlighted the joint efforts involved.
2: I pay tribute to the authorities in the United Arab Emirates for the strong cooperation with Ireland over recent years in this field more generally.
1: Andy Burnham's summer roadshow gets underway tomorrow. The Prime Minister will be touring the country to talk to people about their concerns over the cost of living and how the government can improve their lives. Temperatures have risen to more than 30 degrees Celsius in parts of southeast England as the UK prepares for a fifth heat wave. Yellow heat health alerts are in place for several regions until Tuesday night. A hat-trick from new signing Casper Hu helped Celtic thrash Kilmarnock 5-1 in the Scottish Premiership. The defending champions have started the campaign with back-to-back wins. Hu says he doesn't want to take too much credit for the victory.
3: Yeah, of course, that was a good feeling, but the most important is how we did as a team. That was a crazy good game by the team. I take one day at a time and try to do better, and the team played me so good today, so it's also the team's respect.
1: Manager Martin O'Neill wasn't at the game as he recovers from what the club's called a small procedure. Assistant Sean Maloney led the team. And some Taylor Swift songs have been removed from online videos posted by Donald Trump's campaign team. The singers repeatedly criticised the US president. He previously said he hated her. That's the latest. I'm Stevie Shillinglaw.
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5: And there she was gone. Thank you, Stevie Shillinglaw, in the newsroom. Today, dry day today, with a mix of sunshine and fair weather cloud. The sunshine also becoming rather hazy at times. Feeling hot with light winds. Maximum temperature 32 degrees centigrade right here now, live at Windy Ridge, 30 degrees. They said about that fifth heat wave. Wow. Pollen UV levels both high. Pollution levels are low. Visibility is very good at around 16 miles. Sunset tonight is 8:30 p.m. and tonight's moon not rising until midnight. And when it does, it's a waning crescent at 15% illumination. Fabulous stuff. Tide times, low tide. Now, 4 o'clock, well, it was now, 3 minutes ago. Low tide with a height of 1.5 metres. The next high tide, 18 minutes past 10 this evening. That has a height of 5.0 metres exactly. Welcome along. It's Sunday afternoon. It's 95.6 BRFM. A very good afternoon to you.
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0: Good afternoon. It's Sunday afternoon. The sun is shining. It's very nearly 9 minutes past four. 95.6 BRFM. Many thanks to Richard back in the hot seat. He's memories and all sorts and a bit of happiness to end up with. Perfect way. What have we got this afternoon? The normal stuff. Very good afternoon to Mick Many Mugs. And Jimmy the Poster, who tells me that sunset is 10 to 9 down in Tavistock. But first, before we get on with all of that stuff, we need a phone number. We need my mate Neil. Where are you, fella?
1: Right, what's the number? 017 95 87 4422, isn't it?
2: Yeah!

And away she goes. I had to cough. Sorry about that. I had to cough. That's why I wasn't speaking. Madonna, 1986. For those of you that are old enough, here's the thing. Where were you? Okay, try that again. Where were you and what were you doing 40 years ago today? Have a think about that, because there was an event 40 years ago today. I was there, my brother-in-law was there, and there was about 120,000 other people there at the same time. But more of that later. Very good afternoon. Good afternoon to Mick Many Mugs said that. Jimmy the Postie, yeah, your sunset's 20 minutes later than us. We got a solar eclipse coming up this week, but more about that later on as well. But for the rest of the afternoon, oh no, we go back again. Taster. 238, Janet Jackson wasn't singing "When I Think of You, Chunky Butt, Chunky Butt." I think you might have misheard that, but I'll have a little listen, but I'm sure she wasn't singing Chunky Butt. But very good afternoon to you as well. What do we have this afternoon? We have a vote. Yes, we do. We always have a vote on a Sunday afternoon. Now, I didn't know that Richard, who was on just before me, was going to play some Dean Martin right towards the end of his show. Well, here you go. Call it coincidence. Dean Martin is one of the fellas, part of this afternoon's vote. The other fella is limbering up. He's limbering up, so I thought I'd drag him out because it won't be too much longer before he'll be on the radio all the time, every day. So have a listen to this. What happens is I play you a track, two different artists sing it, you have a think about it, and then you let me know which one you would like to hear around about 20 past 6 this afternoon. This evening. Yeah, 20 past 6 this evening. It's the evening time then. Numbers that you need, and you can use these numbers all afternoon to not only cast a vote, join in with the little competition quizzy type things. No prizes, can't afford any, had to buy a new keyboard. But it's absolutely, it's a soft touch keyboard right here in the studio. Didn't know it was a soft touch, but it's gorgeous. I love it. I might buy one for home. Anyway, moving on quickly. The numbers that you need, 01795874422. Or send us a text, like a good few of you have already. And thank you very much, each and every one of you. The text number is 07510 984001. Right, so here we go. Here is this afternoon's vote. Are you ready?

0: There you have it. Dean Martin or Michael Bublé with Sway. Which version would you like to hear this evening around about 20 past six? Whilst you're thinking about that one, here we go. Lots of thinking overload. Stuck on Sunday. You know how it works by now. 1 second, repeated five times. Very famous song. What is the song, please? Here we go. First time listening to it. When you play it over and over again, it takes on a completely different connotation. Want to hear it again? If you know what that is, then either give us a call in the studio or send us a text.
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Goodness me, 1993. What are you doing, Simon? Playing music from the 90s. Wow, who knew? Who knew? Lots of good afternoons. I need to get through these. Good afternoon to the following people. Good afternoon to Nikki. Good afternoon to Freddie. Wellingpool, good afternoon to you, sir. Lolly and Roland, our very own Rolly from the Breakfast Show this morning. Excellent work again, my friend. Who else do we have? Denise and Neil, good afternoon to you. Let's scroll down a bit more. There's lots of you out there this afternoon. Jimmy DePosti, I'll digress a little bit. Jimmy DePosti, when I said earlier about what was you doing 40 years ago today, Jimmy the ex-Posty came back and said, 40 years ago, Simon, 40 years ago, I was on a 2 to 10 shift at Canning Town Glassworks at Queenborough. Who remembers that? My Uncle Ted, he used to be an electrician there. Jimmy, you may have known my Uncle Ted. Ted Humphrey, that's his name. Let me know. Christine, very good afternoon to you. Unfortunately, here we go, first time this afternoon, probably won't be the last. Not on our system, but let me do some digging and see what I can find. Yeah, simple as that, really. Rowley says, madness of playing at Canterbury this afternoon. Yes, I know, I was going to go. And then I thought, no, you can't because you're on the radio. So, no, but I do believe Julie from the farm shop has gone. So that'll be fabulous, especially in the sunshine. But they're going to get hot and sweaty when the One Step Beyond starts and they're wearing the fezzes and they're all leaping about like lunatics. But yeah, that will be a cracking thing. But where's it gone? It's over here somewhere. Here we go. No, we're not going to do the vote. We're going to do the stuck on Sunday. What is this, please? Everyone who has answered so far, you're not wrong. That's another way of saying it. Everyone who's answered so far, you are correct. So well done to each and every single one of you. For those that haven't heard it, have a listen to this. What is this, please, if you was to listen to it in its entirety? 1 second, five times over. When you do it like that, it's more do-do-do-do-do-do. It sounds nothing like, well, it does. 01795 874 422, or send us a text 07510 984 001. One more, Simply Red, here we go. 1999, not the song by Prince, but the year it came out, and then we'll have a look at the travel for the first time this afternoon.

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2: First time we're looking at the travel this afternoon. We're going to start with the M2. The M2 in Kent, we know that because we live here. M2 eastbound, partially blocked, queuing traffic due to accident. That's a lorry and a car involved from Junction 5, the A249, Sittingbourne Stockbury, roundabout to Junction 6, A251 Ashford Road. So M2 eastbound, going towards London, partially blocked. The M20, Operation Brock, we know about that. So let's have a look at the island. My screen's moved. On the island, nothing really that's going to hold you up. The A249 looks absolutely fabulous all the way down to the bottom of Detling Hill and back up again. We said about the M2 and the M20, the A2, Sittingbourne down to Faversham looks super duper, and going the opposite direction, the normal hiccup at Raynham, but that's there every time, every day, so I'm not mentioning it. All good up to the Medway Towns. Trains, let's have a look at trains. The 1623, I know it's just gone up past four, but it says delayed, so, and that's all it does say, so I don't know how long it is before that one will be moving. The next trains, they're all on time until you get to the 18 minutes past five Ramsgate service, and that will be leaving at 17:25. 25 minutes past five, 7 minutes late. The rest of the trains, absolutely super. If there is something that's happening that I'm not talking about, then please, when it's legal and safe to do so, give us a quick call in the studio, 01 795 87 4422. You let me know and I will share it with everyone else, because you are the eyes out there on the road. Let's look at the travel in just under an hour's time.
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0: We'll be talking about his time at Parlophone Records, appearing on Top of the Pops, and why he gave the business up, and yet he still enjoys performing today in his 80s. That's Tony Ellingham, known as Dorian Gray in the 60s, my special guest, Saturday, the 22nd of August, on Sonny 60s, with me, the Big L, from 10 a.m.
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That particular track there just goes to show that persistence pays off. Very good afternoon to Red, Ed and Donna. Busy out in the garden. What are you doing? Hydrangeas, that's the word. That's what I was looking for. Busy planting up the hydrangeas. Why I say persistence pays off? Donna asked, asked me last week, can you play that? And no, I couldn't. And then when I was here on Tuesday evening, Donna said, can you play it? And I didn't have it with me. But today, as I said Tuesday, I will make sure I have it here today. So that is for everyone out there, but especially for you, Donna. Thank you for your patience. I think I've started something here. I made the statement of, can you remember what you was doing? It was 40, not 14, 40 years ago this very day. Jimmy Posty, where's he gone? He's here somewhere. He was just saying that he worked at Canning Town Glass, and he might have known my uncle. He worked there for 10 years, 1980 to 1990. Then it closed down after 100 years of glass making. Yes, I remember that. I used to work at Sittingbourne Paper Mill, you know, the one that's now a supermarket, and I was the very last production person to walk out of that site since the days of paper making began something like 400 odd years ago. I actually turned the lights off as I walked out. That's my claim to fame. And then I went to work for another company and they closed down. They shut as well. So my current employers, watch out, I've got a track record. Anyway, moving on quickly. Where are we going? The Stuck on Sunday this afternoon is disappeared. It always does. No, that's a vote. We don't want that one. We want this one. The Stuck on Sunday, it sounds exactly like this. Everyone, again, that has answered, you are all correct. So well done, everyone. But need more people. You can send me a text on 07510984001 if you know what this is in its entirety. It's almost comedic sounding there. If you know what that is, give us a call or send us a text. Have a think, and we will find out what the answer is. I don't know, just after quarter to five, I think, maybe nearer 10 to 5. But in the meantime, have this.

There you go, there's a tune and a half. Incognito. Very good afternoon to Gabla. Nice to have you along this afternoon. And it's not funny. Poor Tracy, the special one, she's melting. She doesn't like the heat because she doesn't. We'll leave it there. That's enough said on that one. But a very good afternoon to you. I hope it's not too bad this afternoon. Right, I didn't even give you a warning. This is the end of it. So this is this afternoon Stuck on Sunday. Normally I say you got the length for the next track, but I forgot to say it, so my apologies. Right, what do we do? Let's do some of these for the clever people. Absolutely. We're going to, in no particular order, Steve the Bus, well done to you. Well done to Gabby. Well done to Welling Paul / Bungalow Paul. And I still think the other fellas here give you a hard time, sir. Freddie, well done to you. Well done to Denise and Neil. Nikki, well done to you. Jimmy the Ex-Postie, formerly Canningtown Glassworks. Talking about that, Steve the Bus, he drove the last Arriva bus into the bus depot in Sheerness and then that closed. So between me and a couple of other listeners, we shut a few businesses around the place. That's not good at all. Anyway, moving on quickly. John in Lowestoke, very good afternoon to you. You got it correct. Red, Ed and Donna busy planting hydrangeas. Lolly and our very own Roland. Gabla and Tracy as well. You all knew. That was Jackie Wilson with Reap Petite. Have this.

I'm not sure why it went quiet then, but I put some more money in the meter. Shush. Gonna play this one for Tracy. Hopefully, this will help.

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2: From the Sky News Centre at 5, Benjamin Netanyahu's rejected a 15-point roadmap to peace plan for Gaza put forward by Donald Trump's administration. The Israeli Prime Minister says troops won't be withdrawn from the enclave until Hamas fighters are fully disarmed. Meanwhile, the militant groups say Israel need to halt attacks before they will implement any agreement on their weapons. Our correspondent Tom Cheshire is in Jerusalem.
3: Where does that leave us? Well, Hamas have said it is still committed to that roadmap, and it expects the US to apply pressure to Israel to get it to be committed to. And I think US pressure is the only thing that is going to move things along, if things can be moved along.
2: Andy Burnham will kick off a cost of living tour tomorrow to ask the public how the government can do more to help. The Prime Minister says he'll spend the rest of the month travelling the country in listening mode. Since taking over, he's announced cuts to VAT on household energy bills and a £2 cap on bus fares in England. Anita Boateng is a former Conservative special advisor.
4: The cost of living is not about the cost of bus fares. It is about those big structural challenges, whether that's about growth or productivity, that really drives some of the higher inflation. And what we haven't yet seen is any evidence that he has solutions to grapple with some of that.
2: An Irish government jet's due to land in Dublin later, carrying a former boxing promoter who's alleged to be the leader of an organised crime group. The Justice Ministers of Ireland and the UAE have welcomed the extradition of Daniel Kinahan. A 20-year-old man will appear in court tomorrow charged with murder after a man was stabbed to death in Birmingham. Stephen Clark, who was 32, was attacked in Sutton Coalfield yesterday. A state of emergency has been declared in British Columbia in Canada due to wildfires. More than 20,000 people have had to flee their homes. And now to sport, and Rangers trail Hibs 1-0 as they look for their first Scottish Premiership win of the season. Champion Celtic, meanwhile, made it back-to-back victories with a 5-1 thrashing of Kilmarnock. That's the latest. I'm Stevie Shillinglaw.
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5: In the local news, Kent and Medway GP surgeries have been plagued with IT issues caused by regular outages, leaving doctors and patients in the dark during appointments. A spokesperson from NHS Kent and Medway have reported they are aware and the network provider are investigating the issues. Affected practices will still open and teams are working hard to maintain regular service as best they can. The church in Hope Street, Sheerness, has been forced to hold services in a cafe following damage caused by children with catapults. It is suspected the youths were aiming at pigeons but instead broke windows and skylights, leaving glass on the floor inside. These events of vandalism and cruelty have been happening since February, and the church and insurance company are looking into a vandalism-proof alternative. And finally, the Sherland Hotel and Londis shop in Eastchurch have been put on the market for £750,000. The shop tenants are hoping to renew their lease, which expires later this year. It is not yet known what will happen to the Sherland Hotel, which houses 17 bedrooms, a gym, spa, function rooms and a bar and restaurant. That's the latest from BRFM. I'm Karen Murray.
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7: I'm here, good to go. Tonight, a dry and fine evening to come with plenty of late sunshine, little changes overnight with clear skies and light winds. A rather warm night to come, minimum temperature 15 degrees centigrade. here, I can't remember what it was at just gone 4 o'clock, but it's now 30 degrees here at Windy Ridge, which isn't windy, so it's fabulous. Monday, a bright start, but skies becoming rather cloudy by lunchtime, remaining dry throughout with sunshine returning later, like that. Feeling a little cooler, but still warm. Maximum temperature for tomorrow, 27 degrees centigrade. The tide times, low tide, done that because that was 4 o'clock. High tide is next, that's 18 minutes past 10 this evening. That has a height of 5.0 metres exactly. Many thanks to Stevie and Karen in their respective newsroom. The time is very nearly 5 minutes past five. Sunday afternoon, it is 95.6 BRFM, August the 9th. If it's your birthday today, Becky, happy birthday. That's what Gabby was doing a few years ago on this very day. Let's move on quickly.
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the last track on side one of the album, which is why our man at the very end says, please turn me over. Mr. Blue Sky, ELO, 1978. There's a band I have seen a few times, I'm just going to say that, live. And when live, they sound exactly the same as they do off of a tape or Sony Walkman or whatever it was at the time. Brilliant, brilliant band. Excellent, excellent, excellent. Well, welcome back. 12 minutes past 5, 95.6 BRFM. I haven't said it yet this afternoon. I'm going to say it now. The best radio for miles. You know, the one with plenty of smiles. And that's it, because we are another 10 years on our license, so we're not going anywhere. Excellent. I hope you don't go anywhere too. This afternoon, the Sunday vote. We have some votes, and they're all for one person. So let's play it again. Put that there. Press this button here. Put penny in the slot and do this.

me. So the vote, Dean Martin or Michael Bublé, the competition king of BRFM, self-proclaimed. William Paul says he doesn't like Michael Bublé. Yeah, no, not his cup of tea at all. But there you go, we are all different. You need numbers, of course you do. 01795874422 is the phone number in the studio. You can give us a ring like Steve the Bus did. Fabulous talking to you earlier, sir. And we've cleared up that he knows that there's an envelope up here. Because I do believe he won the Carvery a couple of weeks ago. He just hasn't been able to get up here yet. But they're here. They're safe and sound. I'm looking at them right now. For your chance to win a pair of tickets to the Carvery down at the Seaside Pub, down there in Seaside Avenue, then join in with 95.6 BRFM with the Mid-Morning Rewind, which is Monday, Tuesday, Wednesday, Thursday, Friday, every day, between 9 and 10. Whoever is here, because it changes, we'll play a bunch of songs from one particular year, give you some hints, some clues and everything, try to be helpful, and you just have to text in. That's all you have to do, text in what year you think it is. Then your name goes on a big list, and at the end of the week, Dan Toomey, our very own Dan Toomey, good afternoon to you, fella, hope you're good, we'll do a draw on Friday, just after 10 o'clock in the morning, and somebody will win a pair of tickets, like Steve the Bus. Thank you to our very lovely, lovely friends down there at the Seaside Pub. So fabulous stuff. What else are we going to do in this? Oh, yeah, Where in the World. We do Where in the World in this hour, don't we? Yes, we do, Simon. Come on, get a grip. So, three pieces of music, chopped up, stuck back together. You can't even hear the join. You have to work out where we are, figuratively speaking, in the world this afternoon from this. Right, here we go. First time.

Dean Martin is not sponsoring the show this afternoon. It's just the way that it worked out. So if you know where we are, looking for a capital city, there you go. If you can manage the country, then that is good enough, because that's how we roll. Then give us a call or send us a text. You'd like to hear it again, wouldn't you? It's amazing the change from the middle one to the last one.

Well, there's no fooling you lot this afternoon, because there's loads of right answers there and some votes as well. Johnny Lowestoke, yeah, I will put you down on that side of the paper. And can I say hello to your grandson, Aston? Well, very good afternoon to you, Aston. You don't say how old he is, but I'm sure he's a car lover. Something that he's got from his granddad. And a very good afternoon to Panda, who says there's no contest. It's that person for the vote. Panda, well done. You've also got Where We Are. Denise and Neil, you've got Where We Are. Freddie, good afternoon again. You know where it is. And Gablar, yes, you are correct as well. So well done. Have a think about it. Get your answers in. Now, in the first hour, I said something about, can you remember, for those of you that are old enough, where you were 40 years ago today? Well done, Christine, as well. Where you were and what you were doing 40 years ago today. On this very day, I'm so excited. On this very day, 40 years ago, there was a concert. And the concert was at Nebworth. And the people that were playing the concert, this is the sad part, as it turned out, it was the last concert they would ever play together as a band, as a complete band, ever. But it was at Nebworth. And in true theatrical style, have you worked out who it is yet? In true theatrical style, they arrived at Nebworth in a big white helicopter that was all liveried up with their, at the time, album that they had just released and were promoting. Do you know who it is? There was 120, it's estimated there was somewhere between 120,000 and 125,000 people at this concert. I was one of them. My brother-in-law Bob, he was Robert when he lived in this country. Then he moved to America a long time ago, and Robert turned into Bob. He was there, and Bridget was there as well, and a lot of other people. The concert, it was Queen Nebworth on this very day 40 years ago today. So what more than a twin spin? It's a-

an amazing day. Absolutely amazing day. 40 years ago, Nebworth, Queen's last ever concert. At the time, nobody knew it. Very sad indeed. But what a fabulous day. My path just crossed with Mr. Finch. Apparently, he was there as well. So, Mr. Finch,

I was there, Uncle Bob was there, Bridget was there, lots of people there, enjoying it. Mr. Finch tells me he was in a sleeveless, here we go, in a sleeveless T-shirt with his guns out, sporting a rather nifty pair of shorts. But he took a sweatshirt with him because he knew it would get cold later. fabulous. Yeah, 40 years ago, Donna said she was working in New York as a nanny. Wow, you're not old enough, Donna. You couldn't have been. It must have been, I don't know, whatever it is. No, move on quickly. Very good afternoon, Big Steve and Mrs. Big Steve. Nice to have you there. Dawny and David Minster, very good afternoon to you as well. What else do we have? James in Sittingbourne. It wasn't Live Aid, but that was that came after. This concert came after Live Aid. So, yeah, that's good enough. Text to 9026. Oh, yeah, Donna. So, was it? Yes, Live Aid. Aston, thank you, Johnny Lowe's, though. Aston, the grandson, is six. Now, Aston, that's a car. I know that's a car, and a very, very slick, super speedy car. So from that, I know he's a very intelligent young man. And he's there with you because you're going to Tractor Fest next weekend. Where's that? Let me know where it is. Where I work during the week, there are lots of tractors coming every now and again. Work up in Sheerness Docks. And these things are absolute beasts. And I like the little blue ones. I would say they're beasts and then say I like the little one. No, they are absolutely shiny. And it's a shame they've got to go out in the field and get dirty. But with the lack of rainfall at the moment, I don't suppose the fields are that muddy. It needs to rain soon. I can't believe I just said that out loud. Right, what are we doing? What are we doing? Where in the world? That's what we're doing. Back with it. Here we go. Everyone who has answered so far is correct, which is fabulous. But if you haven't and you want to have a go, then the numbers that you need, you can either give us a call in the studio, 01795 874 22. I don't know why I said it like that. Or you can text me on 07510 984 001. Very good afternoon to Janice and John. Janice is my big sister. Big, only because she's older than me. She's lovely. So is John. Have a listen to this.

Excellent stuff. Give us a call, send us a text. We had two from Queen. Who should we? Brian Adams. Yes, I've seen him as well. I haven't, Mel C. No, I haven't. Never went to a Spice Girls concert.

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1: Let's have a look at the travel now. From what I can see on the island looks absolutely fabulous. Nothing major is going to hold you up anywhere. A249 all the way down to the bottom of Dentling Hill, Maidstone, and all the way back up again, to be fair, is absolutely fine as well. The M20, let's have a look at that. London bound, there appears to be intermittent pockets of slower moving traffic. That's all the roadworks that are along that stretch from one end to the other, from what I can see on my map. So if you're headed up towards London, expect to be a little bit slower, but it's not stopped. The M2, the earlier accident has cleared, but now we appear to be having, from Brenly Corner, coming joining the M2, going up to London, a whole bunch of slow-moving traffic. I believe there's some roadworks just around the Brenly Corner section, but once you pass that, there's just slow traffic. It doesn't tell me why, just slow. Get up to about the Kingsdown area, and then everything returns to normal, and you are up and running again. Looking at the trains, the... forget that one, that one's been and gone. Here we go, Dover Priory, 17:35. That's now leaving 4 minutes late, so that's going to be 17:39, or... what's that, 21 minutes to 6, that's the one. And Ramsgate service, 17:41, is customary 1 minute late, 17:42, that's now leaving. All the other trains are running to time. Again, if there's something out there that's happening that I'm not talking about, then please, when it's legal and safe to do so, in that order, give us a quick call in the studio, or ping us a text, 01795 874422. Mary's away, don't tell her I said oh. Or text us 07510 984001. That's that. We will have a look at the travel in just under another hour's time.
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1: My big sis, Janice, and John are the latest people who have worked out where we are this afternoon. Do you know?

We seem to be getting a little bit loud this afternoon on this Sunday afternoon. Not sure why, but it's okay. Living on the prayer, Bon Jovi. Here we go. Simon, name dropping again. I saw them more than once, but I saw them once in a World Cup year. John Bon Jovi walked out on stage, where it was World Cup year, and he walked out on stage wearing an England shirt. We know the result because we still have to hark back to 1966. But he walked out on stage sporting an England's, and he said soccer, stop it, football top. And the crowd was won over. Hadn't even sung a note, but there you go. Excellent stuff. Excellent stuff. Now, earlier I mentioned birthdays. Let's do it properly. Today, if it's your birthday, Becky, can you tell it's Becky's birthday today? Who is Becky? Becky is Gabby's youngest daughter. So a very happy birthday to you. That's what Becky, not Becky, that's what Gabby was doing a few years ago on this very day. Oh, you're getting so much trouble. If it's your birthday today, a very happy birthday to you from me and everyone else here at the station, 95.6 BRFM. I hope you are having a fabulous day. It is a glorious day for weather, sunshine, warm, apart from Tracy doesn't like it, but there's a reason for that. Won't go on. Have a happy birthday. Who do you share your birthday with? Well, I had a look down the list of people, and there's one. There's only one person that all the rest pale into insignificance. You share your birthday, and most people actually know this. I share my birthday with the blonde-haired lady from Friends. Can't remember her name. It'll come to me. Anyway, you share your birthday with, sadly, no longer with us, but Whitney Houston. There's one track, this one. If it's your birthday, happy birthday.

Gosh, that's all I'm going to say to that one. Gosh, who else has got hair standing up on their arms? Fabulous, fabulous stuff from Whitney Houston, whose birthday it would have been today. And say, if it is your birthday, then a very happy birthday to you indeed. Hope you're having a fabulous day. Let's do this for the last time. Where in the world are we? Based on these three pieces of music, expertly cut up, stuck back together, you don't even notice the joins.

07973 01795 874422. You give us a call in the studio, or you can send us a text, loads of texts this afternoon. Thank you, everybody. I'm valued. Thank you. The text number 07510 984001. Now, earlier, you guys don't know this because it came in on the text and I could see it. James mentioned Live Aid. Live Aid was 85, July 85, the year before Nebworth. And there was a band. There was a band that kicked it all off. Can you remember who it was? A favourite of our Pat. Sadly, Miss Pat. But she loved these guys. So let's do this. Thank you, James, for the hint.

There you go. Status Quo, rocking all over the world. The opening track. Now, some people get tricky. They pose questions about who was or what was the opening piece of music at Live Aid. And me go like mine. I say, rocking all over the world. Status Quo, no, it was the Grenadier Guards that marched in first? That's the actual answer. But that's tricky stuff. Anyway, we've been playing Where in the World This Afternoon. Here's the music.

So stop rather quickly. Come on, Simon, sort your editing skills out. The three tracks were Young Parisians, Adam and Yen, sponsor of today's show, Dean Martin, with Under the Bridges of Paris. Oh, there's the answer. And the last one, Carnival de Paris, Dario G. So everyone who answered got it right. So let's do these. Absolutely well done, and thank you very much for joining in no particular order, because I'm a scribbler. Well done to Panda, well done to Denise and Neil, well done Freddie, Gavlar, well done to you, Big Steve and Mrs. Big Steve, well done to you, well done Darren and Nikki, Dawny and Dave in Minster, well done to you, well done to Janice and John over there in Sittabourne, well done to Gabby, well done to Lolly and Roland. I don't think I missed anybody. If I did, let me know. Now I have to pick one, so I've done this one.

are so French, they're always called Dubois. Your Parisians are so French, talk nothing but French.

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1: And I need to add Tracy, who hasn't melted yet, so that's good news. Well done to you, Tracy. One more up to the news. This one, Jackson, show you the way to go.

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2: From the Sky News Centre at 6, Benjamin Netanyahu's rejected a plan for peace in Gaza, saying his troops won't leave the Palestinian territory until Hamas fully disarms. The 15-point plan has been put forward by US President Donald Trump's Board of Peace. Hamas say Israel must halt attacks before they can agree to disarm. Andy Burnham's preparing for a national tour to hear people's concerns about the cost of living and work out how he can help. Officials say from tomorrow the Prime Minister will go into listening mode. When he does get to have his say, he'll be telling voters about his 10-year plan for the UK. These people in Wakefield and West Yorkshire are hoping that includes financial support and investment.
3: It's a real struggle. I mean, me and my wife work, and we work 40 hours a week, and you're still struggling to pay your bills then.
4: Put more things on to try and, like, revamp this area a bit.
2: An Irish government jet carrying an alleged gangland figure who's been extradited from Dubai is due to land in Dublin later this hour. Daniel Kinahan was arrested in April in the United Arab Emirates. The UK's broken a 30-year record for the number of days in a year with temperatures reaching at least 30 degrees Celsius. Today's recordings have brought the total number of such days to 35, one more than what was reached in 1995. A man's been arrested on suspicion of attempted murder after a car collided with three people in Bristol. It happened in the Stokes Croft area earlier. Celtic summer signing Casper Hu scored his first hat-trick for the Scottish Premiership champions as they thrashed Kilmarnock 5-1. They've started the new top-flight season with back-to-back wins. And assistant manager Sean Maloney says Hu's all-round game was a major factor in today's victory.
5: He scored a brilliant hat-trick, but he also a big part of his game was when Kilmarnock went man for man. He had to hold it, and it's something the boss is really, really strong on.
2: Hibs, meanwhile, scored late to beat Rangers 2-1, while Hearts eased past Dundee United 4-0. And Sheffield United progressed to the second round of the EFL Cup by beating Mansfield 3-0. That's the latest. I'm Stevie Shillinglaw.
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7: A dry and fine evening to come with plenty of late sunshine. It's still gorgeous. Little changes overnight with clear skies and light winds. A rather warm night to come. Minimum temperature 15 degrees centigrade. Monday, a bright start but skies becoming rather cloudy by lunchtime. Remaining dry throughout with sunshine returning later. Feeling a little cooler but still warm. Maximum temperature for tomorrow 27 degrees. It's still 30 up here at Windy Ridge. Outlook for Tuesday to Thursday. Largely dry next week with plenty of sunshine and light winds. Oh dear, Tracy, sorry. Turning hotter and more humid from midweek with some very warm nights. It's getting warm again. Warmer. Tide times. Next is high tide. High tide is next, and that's at 18 minutes past 10 this evening with a height of 5.0 metres. We're not bothered with low tide because everyone's going to be in bed. Welcome back. 3.5 minutes nearly past 6. 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The best radio for miles. And I'm too excited, I can't say. The one with plenty of smiles. Let's move on before I waffle anymore.
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That's George Ezra. From 2014, Listen to the Man. I'm going to play that for Andy because he's apparently, according to the news, he's gone into listening mode. I don't actually know what that means. Perhaps it's like stealth mode or something. But yeah, good luck with that one. Listen and then do something. Anyway, welcome back. I'll get told off for that as well. What are we doing? Yes, the Sunday vote is going along rather nicely. Lots of votes. I'm not telling you what's happening, but it is quite one-sided, actually. But have a listen to this. Have a listen. Decide which version. Is it Dean Martin, sponsor of today's programme by accident, or Michael Bublé, who's limbering up for you know what's coming next? Have a listen. No, stop that. Behave yourself. Come on. That's better.

There you have it. So Bublé, or the other fellow, Dean Martin, that's the money. Oh, it's amazing how you have it in your brain, and then the minute you need to say it, the second you need to say it, I got squeaky, it disappears. But anyway, yeah, Dean Martin or Bublé. Get your votes in, 01795874422, or send us a text like you had this afternoon, all afternoon, loads. Bubbles, please. Okay, that's Gabby. She just voted. Now, everyone knows who Gabby voted for, Bublé, Mr. Bublé. I lost it. 01795874422, studio number. That's the one, telephone. You ring it, I pick it up, we talk and laugh and get happy. Text number, 07550 984001. Do you want to hear it again? I'm sure you do. Go on. Here we go.

with me. You have the length of the next two tracks, which is part of our Sunday Soul, because on a Sunday, round about 10 past 6 on a Sunday, and it is 9 minutes and 44 seconds past 6, so that is close enough in anyone's money, a bit of Sunday Soul. And this Sunday is no different. We're going to have something from the Stylistics, and then something from the Temptations, and then after that, we're going to count up the votes. I'm going to be counting up the votes during the tracks, and the one with the most, it's easy, I don't even need to count. The one with most votes, that's the one we're going to play straight after our Sunday Soul. And Nikki, I have your song. It's coming up. Enjoy these two.

0: And there we have it. That's our Sunday Soul. Good evening, Mr. Finch. All right. Did you see your Spitfire then?
1: No.
0: Spitfire went over Mark 9. Heading towards Canterbury at the moment. He'll be back in about 20 minutes. Anyway, our Sunday Soul, that was it, the Temptations. My Girl. And before that, You Make Me Feel Brand New, the Stylistics. Right, this afternoon. You wonderful, wonderful people out there in BRFM land have been listening to two versions of the same song and formulating an opinion. And once you'd formulated it, you voted. Let's have a reminder.

with me. To each and every single one of you that took the time, made the effort and actually voted, thank you very much from the bottom of my heart. But it was an absolute landslide this afternoon. Absolute landslide. There was one vote from Mr. Bublé. Thank you, Gabby. And every single other person that has joined in this afternoon, you know who you are, said, Dean Martin, it's got to be Dean Martin. It's got to be Dino. Hey, Dino. So, here we go. You voted. I play...

We got there in the end. I do apologise about that. Yeah, things happening. Interface between the chair and the keyboard. That's the problem right there. So, yes, the winner of this week's vote, Dean Martin with Suede. We'll have another vote next year, next weekend, next Sunday. Yeah, there'll be another. Don't know what it is yet. Haven't decided. But thank you very much for joining in and making my day. Yeah, fabulous. This week, you may know about this. You may have heard something about this. But this week, the main event this week is going to be on Wednesday evening. This Wednesday there will be a solar eclipse, as long as there's no clouds. Well, it'll still happen, but it's whether we get to see it or not. So on Wednesday evening there will be a solar eclipse when the moon passes between the earth and the sun, and it will start to slowly block out the sun, and it's going to start at 6:15. Not roundabouts, but 6:15. The people who know about these things are very precise. The moon will pass in front of the sun, as I said, at its height of eclipse. There's going to be not where we are. It depends where you are in the country as to what time it begins and how much of an eclipse you will get to see. But where we are right now, we will see about 90% of the sun blocked out. And from start to finish, it's going to be about 50 minutes, I do believe, the solar eclipse, and that's Sunday. The eclipse will be at its maximum here, around where we are now, not Jimmy the Postie down in Tavistock. It'd be slightly different. I didn't look. I should have done. It will be 12 minutes past 7. That will be as big as the eclipse is going to get. I have to say this, and I put it in capitals on a bit of paper, do not look at the sun directly. I know it goes without saying, but you have to say it. No, don't do it. Don't do it. Get yourself some eclipse glasses if you can. Or failing that, you can make a pinhole camera. How do you make a pinhole camera? Get two bits of card, and then one of the cards, cut a 2-inch square in the centre of it. Stick a bit of aluminium foil, baking foil, over the hole that you've just created. And then poke the nib of a pencil through the aluminium foil. And then when the eclipse is happening, you can hold the bit of aluminium card, the card with the aluminium, Simon, up above the blank piece underneath, and angle it and move it about a bit, and what you will see is an image of the eclipse happening on the piece of card at the bottom. There you go. But yeah, must repeat, do not look at the sun without the proper eye protection.

because you will regret it and you won't see anything else ever again. I think that was really mean. But yeah, Wednesday evening, 12 minutes past seven, that is the maximum. I don't finish work till six on Wednesday, so I need to dash quickly. Moving on quickly, talking of eclipses, we'll do this and then we'll look at the travel for the last time this afternoon.

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2: Just going back to the eclipse quickly. Apparently, welders' mask or goggles, you could use them. Yes. Anyway, moving on. Let's have a look at the roads. The island, as it has been all afternoon, is lovely. And there is nothing happening. The A249 is lovely. All the way down it and then all the way back up it again. The M2 from, where are we? Down here. Brindley Court. There is still slow-moving traffic coming away, going in the direction of London. It's not stopped. It's just slower than normal. But when you get up to about the Milstead Dungate area, it all clears and it's free flowing after that. M20, that's the same as it has been all afternoon. Intermittent patches of slower moving traffic going up towards London. When you go up to Leeds Castle and get past there, absolutely fine afterwards. The A2 going down to Faversham, there's nothing. There's nothing going up to the Rainham and the Medway towns either. So that's all good. That's all good. Let's have a look at the trains. The trains we have got. The 18:34 London Bridge service, that's going to be 1 minute late. 18:35. It's always Ramsgate. The 18:41 Ramsgate service, 2 minutes late, now leaving at 18:43. All the other times are fabulous because the trains are running to them. All the other trains are running to time. The next scheduled live update will be tomorrow morning at about 7:15 on The Breakfast Show with our very own Mr. John Sissons.
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13: Yeah, listen.

0: And they, I'm chuckling because I'm chuckling. I've just seen something that no human being should see, ever. Isn't that right, Woody?
1: Yes.
0: Good evening. How are you?
1: I'm okay.
0: Are you sure?
1: It's just, yeah, it's amazing what you can do with create your own posters
0: with a little bit of AI.
1: A little bit, yeah.
0: I tell you what, he looked good though.
1: It did.
0: It did look good.
1: It did. Frightening, but.
0: Yeah, we'll leave it there. Anyway, yeah. that was who was that, Woody?
1: Oh, that was some ska band.
0: By the name of the Jewels.
1: Yeah.
0: Number one ska and reggae band in the United Kingdom.
1: Ooh.
0: They played Skegness this weekend.
1: Did they?
0: Yeah. Set stage up and everything.
1: Oh, nice one.
0: On the beach, apparently so. He
1: on
0: looked
1: beach.
0: Good. Oh. On the beach in
1: I
0: the sunshine.
1: I wouldn't enjoy that. No, I don't like sunshine.
0: Why?
1: I've been sitting in it all afternoon.
0: Why? Yeah, I know why.
1: On a concert, old mate of mine.
0: Your mate. Who's going to come in on the 22nd. That's the one of August.
1: On Les's Solid 60 show.
0: Yes, he is.
1: Oh, yes. It'd be good.
0: Keep talking. I'm looking for something.
1: Oh, okay. Yes.
0: Have we got your show tonight?
1: Well, I've got something for everyone, of course. We've got a couple of Who tracks, album track, early stuff. Bit of the cult Alan Parsons Project.
0: Ooh,
1: got a bit of him
0: good.
1: As well. Rory Gallagher and The Ruts.
0: The Ruts.
1: Because it's the 50th anniversary of punk this year, apparently. And bands 50. Are doing, yeah, 76. 76 has started.
0: Okay.
1: Yeah, 76.
0: I had January the 1st, 1977 in my brain.
1: Oh, no, 76. 77, it got really popular, but 76, it's renowned, if you're in the know. That's the birth of punk.
0: Clearly, I'm not in the know.
1: No, I hope that's right, because I'm going to play a couple of punk songs later on.
0: If you know different to Woody, then when Woody gets here at 7 o'clock, because that's when he's on, with the vinyl collection and all the stuff.
1: Please let me know if I'm wrong.
0: Yeah, let him know if he's wrong. But I'm sure he's not, because he's a very clever man, very intelligent man.
1: Lovely
0: to see you. And now your mic's off. Ha, ha, ha, ha, ha, ha. There you go, you're gone. So, yes, that was the Jewelers. And before that, Toots and the Maytals. Excellent stuff. There'll be more Sunday Ska next Sunday. There'll probably be a bit more Ska dotted throughout the week on BRFM, because I know other people play it too, because I listen. So, yeah, that's that one. Anyway, Nicky's been waiting for a track. I better play it.

this piece of music means one thing and one thing only, that is time, very nearly time for me to go. But before I do, stay tuned to 95.6 BRFM, the best radio for miles, the one with plenty of smiles and a brand new keyboard. Woody's up at 7 o'clock with the vinyl collection. You've heard from him. He's here, ready to go, chomping at the bit. After Woody, Adam here with the Real Vision Rock Show. And then it'll be BRFM overnight until tomorrow morning, when it all kicks off absolutely live at 6 a.m. with Mr. John Sissons. And I want to call him Cuddles. It's not Cuddles, it's Chuckles in the corner. They will be here. Whatever you're up to this evening, have a wonderful evening. Enjoy the evening sunshine. It's about 8:30, it's going to disappear. Don't forget, there is a solar eclipse this Wednesday, 7:12. It will be at its height. Do not look at it without the appropriate protection, because you'll regret it forevermore. That's about it. I'll be back next Sunday, unless I'm back before, and at this moment it's Sunday, so who knows. Enjoy your evening. Thank you very much, each and every single one of you who has joined in this afternoon, because as I say every week, without you wonderful people out there, there's no point any of us doing what we do. So thank you very much. Enjoy your evening. I'm going to say goodnight, and just to upset Woody, I'm going off home to eat some roast lamb. Good night all.

Good evening, everyone. I'm Woody. This is the Vinyl Collection on a rather warm Sunday evening. How are we? Had a good week, had a good weekend. And we've got 3 hours of the best vinyl-related songs that I could muster, and some great album tracks as well. And I must say, the playlist I've chosen tonight is the best I've ever picked on a Sunday night. Apart from 2 weeks ago when I said the same thing. See what you think. And don't forget, we want your vinyl related tunes as well. So don't just tune in, join in. Yes. I'll give out the numbers after the next song. What we got on the show tonight? Well, featured artists. Let's have a look what we got here. A few featured artists here, if we can get them all in. The Who, a couple of early album tracks from The Who. The Ruts, remember them? The Cult, Alan Parsons Project, bit of Genesis as well. And also, one of my favourite artists, Tom Waits. An interesting couple of tracks from his third album, Nighthawks at the Diner. More on that a little bit later. Plus, we've got Canada John's weather report. Is it warmer here or is it warmer in Thunder Bay? He's picked Rainbow, so I'm going to double it up. We'll have a twin spin of Rainbow for him. That's coming up in the next half hour, I reckon. Now, 50 Years of Punk, 1976. New Rose, the Damned, first ever punk song from an English punk band was released, and it was the birth of punk. So I'm either going to play 50 Years of Punk, a selection of punk songs, or we go with Woody's Hat Trick Blues, three blues songs. So if you've got any choice, you can always text me, give us a call, a bit of punk or a bit of blues. I can't squeeze both in, but we'll see how we go on that one. We've also got, we might have Trisha's A to Z playlist continuing, and it's the letter L today. If she tunes in, she's got to let me have an artist beginning with L. So there you go, and loads more. So, let's play some more music. This one, there's only one way to rock, and that's listening to 95.6 BRFM.

Sammy Hagar Band, There's Only One Way to Rock. Yes, and that's tonight, between now and 10 o'clock on 95.6 BRFM. I'm Woody, this is the Vinyl Collection. So, if you've got a vinyl-related song you'd like to hear, you can give us a text, give us a call even, seeing it's a Sunday night, might even answer the phone. So the text number is, you should know it's by now, 07510 984 001. That's 07510 984 001, and give us a call on 01795 874 422. Yeah, don't be shy, say hi. If you haven't got a vinyl related tune you would like to hear, just let me know you're on board. Just let me know what you've been up to. I know I'm not alone. So just give us a text and say, hi, Woody, and things like that. Easy as that. And don't forget your vinyl-related requests. Every week we're getting quite a few real good choices as well. So coming up just after the adverts at 1:30, we're going to have Canada John's weather report from Thunder Bay. I've got to find out, is it warmer here or is it warm in Thunder Bay? It's been warm today. At the moment in the studio, it's 28 degrees. Yes, 28 degrees. This afternoon, I spent the afternoon at Fort Amherst in Chatham with their summer proms. An old mate of mine, Tony, or Dorian Gray, as he used to be known, who actually has got a live interview on Les's Solid 60 show in 2 weeks' time. He's got some great stories about life as a pop star in the 60s. Yes, Fort Amherst, his band, the latest band, Five in the Bar Band, and those of you who've been to Fort Amherst, you know, especially near the front, there's not a lot of shade. And boy, was it warm. But a great company as well. It was a good afternoon. And he's still knocking out the old tunes at his age, which I'm going to keep quiet. And he can tell you in a couple of weeks' time if he wishes to spoil the beans. Okay, next. Is it something that I said? The Rut. I said we might have a bit of punk, might have a bit of blues later on. This is The Rut, Something That I Said. Hopefully I haven't offended anyone. Let's play it, shall we?

The Ruts, Something That I Said. And hopefully I haven't offended anyone. Text is coming in. Christine, hello, my dear. And she said, I'm listening, Woody, sitting on my decking in the sun with a gin and tonic. Hope you've got some nice ice in that one, Christine. Oh, gin and tonic. No, I don't like gin, do I? not my tipple. Well, in Paul, no, you've upset me again. He's on about, he's got his king prawn madras. You had that last week. You're just teasing me. A bit like very own Simon. I must say thank you, Simon, for the show again, as brilliant as always and entertaining, of course. I'm sure he just says he's going home to a roast lamb dinner because he knows that is my favourite, roast lamb and mint sauce. Oh, anyway, and... King prawn madras, yes. I had waffles and fried egg before I come out. It's a bit of a rush because I've been out sitting in the sun. I feel drained. Does anyone else get drained when they sit in the sun? I'd put my hat on, but it was warm. But it was good. Good company, good music, and saw an old mate again. So what we got next, we have a bit of Rory Gallagher. He's just hit town.

Oh, he played a mean guitar, didn't he, in the 80s? Rory Gallagher. No relation to those brothers. Welcome from Paul Tricia. Yes, A to Z playlist. And she said it's Al, Lynyrd Skynyrd or Lou Reed. Oh, I wonder what I'm going to choose. Thank you for that, Tricia. And I've got a... Is your other half, the hologram, is he listening? Because I've got a song for him. This is for Dave, this one, who doesn't normally listen to the show and is probably not now. But this is just for Dave. This is Paul Weller, Flying Fish.

0: Oh, well, Flying Fish, of course. That's for Dave, who I met for the first time this afternoon. And very nice bloke he is as well. That's Paul Weller, Flying Fish, because Dave is renowned for his fishing. There you go. And Trish has just texted in. He's not dancing. No, that's all right. You don't have to. Don't have to dance. Tap your feet. Okay, well, we've got some adverts to get through and a couple of other bits and pieces. When we come out the other end, we'll have a classic. We'll have a Led Zeppelin classic. Anyone guess who it is? Well, you soon find out. And then straight after that, we got a twin spin for Canada John, all the way from Thunder Bay, after I've read out his weather report. That's all coming up in the next few minutes.
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1: Never get tired of that. Led Zeppelin, Stairway to Heaven. All 7 minutes and 40 seconds of it. Once a classic, always a classic, that one. Timeless. Well, I think so. I'm Woody. This is the Vinyl Collection on 95.6 BRFM. And don't forget, text the show if you've got a request. And even if it's just to let me know that you're on board and listening, and where you're listening from, you could tell me. And what did you have for dinner tonight? See if you can tickle my taste buds. Well, in Poaz, he's got King Prawn curry there. And Simon, apparently Simon has... he's got roast dinner, as he always has on a Sunday, or nearly always has, and it's lamb. I think he's only said that because he knows it's my favourite. And I only had waffle and fried egg. But thank you, my dear, for cooking that at short notice. What we got next? Oh, yes. This have Canada John's weather report. About time we got a jingle made of this. We'll see. All the way from Thunder Bay in Canada. Now, John goes like this. He said, it's another hot week here. Temperatures are up to 30 degrees. I think we've beaten that today. Up to 30 degrees. Also, a couple of thunderstorms, he said, which have made it more humid. And he said, he shouldn't complain because summer is so short over in Canada. It only seems like a few weeks ago that he had snowstorms, and I think the temperature reached to minus 33 degrees. So he's gone from minus 30 in a matter of a few weeks to plus 30. So there you go. John asked for Rainbow's classic, Since You've Been Gone. I'm going to double it up with a song by them called I Surrender.

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1: Oh, yes, it is. I'm Woody. This is the Late Late Breakfast Show on a warm Sunday evening. The temperature's dropping very slowly, though. It's only 27 degrees in the studio, and the fan is full on, but I can't feel it. Okay, that was Canada John in Thunder Bay, I Surrender, and John's choice was Since You've Been Gone from Rainbow. Now, we've got some news on the hour, but loads more to come on the show. I'll tell you a bit more what else we've got lined up, some featured artists, etc. We've got some texts coming in, and Red, Ed and Donna, whatever you finally finished off in the garden, it sounds enjoyable. And now they're having a glass of red wine listening to me. And yes, I have that Genesis and I will play it, Home by the Sea. And yes, I am, Bank Holiday Cricket. I will be there. Might even pop up if your the seconds are playing at home before that, to have a look at you. And yes, indeed. So, Home by the Sea is coming up shortly. I don't know what that means, but I better not read it out just in case. A glass of red wine. Oh, I talk about a glass of red wine. What best goes with a glass of red wine? It's what Tricia has had for dinner tonight. Cooked steak. And she didn't cook it herself. It was cooked for her on the barbie. How about that? Oh, I am really hungry. But never mind. Sandwiches come later on. Right, next up we have... Oh, Chrissy. Yes, Chris Spending, as you said. Chris Spending, motorbiking. And yes, it is very hot, hot, hot today. It has been. It still is warm. But next up then we'll have... the lovely Donna and Red Ed with a bit of Genesis, I reckon. Home by the Sea.

Oh, look out rather quickly. What a great tune, though. I haven't played that. I can't remember last time I played that. What a great choice from Redhead and Donna. Home by the Sea, Genesis. And Chris is, yes, I know, I've got a new phone and it's got a mind of its own when I'm typing. All things come out. And, well, in Paul, yes, I you owe me a curry. And the one you're eating, I fancy that one, well, in Paul. Do so much fancy that one. Okay, so Trisha's A to Z playlist goes up to, it's raced along to the letter L, and she's given me two choices, Lynyrd Skynyrd or Lou Reed. Oh, what a hard choice to make. Oh, what a hard choice indeed. Guess what I've gone for? This is his classic from the Transformer album, Perfect Day.

Welcome back. It's the Vinyl Collection entering its second hour of the show, and I'm Woody, of course. Give us a text, say hi, or give us a vinyl related tune on 07510984001. That's 07510984001. That was Hawkwind with the classic Silver Machine. Now, they had a famous dancer, didn't they, who, especially at festivals, used to perform in front of the band, virtually naked, I think she was, apart from body paint. And, yes, they did attract quite an audience when they used to perform at at festivals. What a tune, though. Oh, what a tune. 1972, that come out. We have got requests coming up. Chris's, Chris Spedin, coming up. Christine's Rock of Ages, Def Leppard is coming up. And Texter 9026. Is that, who is that? I should know, shouldn't I? I should write these down. Bit of Elton John, the pitch is back. But I need who you are. Let me know who you are. And William Paul, yeah, yes. He liked Perfect Day, Lou Reed. And dinner, we must meet up. I reckon we'll have a laugh. Don't you, William Paul? I reckon we'll have a laugh and some food. Yes, very much indeed. It'd be a blast, mate. Okay, my choice next, though. I've got to get through some of this playlist. And we're not going to have 50 Years of Punk. I'm going to have Woody's Hat Trick Blues coming up around 9 o'clock. Three songs all connected with the blues. We'll have that this week. We'll save the punk until next week, perhaps. Okay. And also I've got to cram in a bit of The Who, early stuff for The Who, Alan Parsons Project, a track from the LP Eye in the Sky, we've got that, Morph and Genesis, what else we got? Even Cat Stevens, and also Tom Waits, one of my favourite artists. Now, I'm going to tell you about it now, before we play the next song. Nighthawks at the Diner is from his third album, and what it was... recorded in four attempts or four sessions as a live album. It was recorded live, and what he done was he got a small invited audience together. They set up to recreate the atmosphere of a jazz club. So he's done a whole album of this, and I've got at least one track, maybe two. And it's absolutely, I think it's brilliant. His voice does get a little bit deep, I must say, but it's worthwhile at least playing one. I might even play two. I think it's good. So, as I said, bit of Suede, my choice. And then we've got Chris's Car Quest, a bit of Chris Spending after that. I can't move my mouse. Why can't I move my mouse? It's back in the cage. Have another go.

Suede are nominated for a Mercury Prize award with their new album. That's not from the new album, that's from the album called Head Music. Okay, a bit of Chris Spedding, motorbiking.

Yes, that comes under the category of I haven't heard it in years. Chrissy Carquest there, motorbiking, Chris Spedding, of course. So, texter 9026, is that Roland? Because sometimes you don't put your name on it, is it? Is it Roland? Let me know, texter 9026, if you want Elton John and Pitches back. I need to know who you are. Now, Christine, how's the old G&T going? Yes, plenty of ice in it. You've got to have plenty of ice in it, especially evening like tonight. Rock of Ages, Def Leppard for you. If I keep this mouse working. Oh, here it comes now.

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She's got an ice machine. Oh, that's like gold dust in this summer we're having. An ice machine. Well done, Christine. Okay, we've got some more adverts coming up very shortly indeed. But why don't we have the wedding present? Oh, yes. Not the one I think I'm going to play. This one is Everyone Thinks He Looks Daft. They're probably thinking that with me this afternoon in my hat to keep the rather warm sun off. Anyway, I don't care.

A fantastic wedding present, and I think they're touring again, and they may be an album out. I think it's at least three out of the four, I think, originals. I wouldn't mind seeing them. I haven't seen them. Missed out on that one. Good live band, and I just like their music. There you go. Okay, Texter 9026, you're not going to tell me who you are, but I'm going to play your song. I'm sure it's Roland. Elton John's from 1974, Bitches Back. Don't know any of them.

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1: Oh, yes, it is. I'm Woody. This is Vinyl Collection. Vinyl? Yes, it is. Yes. Where am I? I've got too much sun today. Yes, halfway through the show. Plenty of good stuff. And any more requests, give us a text. And if I can find them, I'll play them. But make sure they're a half-decent song, please. Now, going back to my cap, it was a bucket hat. Yes, I had to put it on. It was summer so much this afternoon at the gig. And yes, Trisha just texted in that there was a... she reminded me, there was a little kid, little boy with a bucket hat on. And he had rabbit ears. Mine didn't have rabbit ears. And I got jealous of him. He was only about three, I think. But yes... I was a bit jealous of him. He had rabbit ears and I didn't. Anyway, moving on. Now, next up, this is a Who, a track from their 1971 album, Who's Next? Now, I found this by accident and it's a great, great song. And I thought I'd Google it or do what you do now, whatever it is. And yeah, it's a song about it says here it was wrote by Townsend, of course, and it's a powerful song about the redemption and the healing power of music. Yes, the healing power of music. If you've got any problems in the world, music doesn't cure it all, but it might just help. Try this song, Great Vocals by Daltrey, Getting in Tune, 1971.

Getting in tune, The Who from 1971. And William Paul, yes, he's going for a walk, is that too much? walking along the beach, why not? Indeed. Ready for Bowie, he said, why not? Shall we play some Bowie? Okay, this is a cover by Bowie. Not a lot of people know that. The song is off Station to Station, and it's called, the track is called Wild is the Wind. But who released the original Wild is the Wind? Is anyone out there, anyone listening, that knows who released the original Wild is the Wind? Who released it first? Whose song was it? This is Bowie's version. It's a pretty good one as well. But who sung the original? Give us a text, give us a call, 07510984001, if you know the answer. Who sung the original Wild is the Wind? Coming up now is Bowie.

0: There you go, what a tune, what a vocal performance from Bowie. William Paul said he thought it was original from Bowie, but Johnny Mathis, you could go with Nina Simone or Johnny Mathis. Nina Simone, I think, wrote it, but Mathis got his version out before Nina Simone, but she actually wrote the song and recorded it first, I think. There you go. It was an original from Bowie, but what a great tune. Well, let's move on. What have we got? 9 o'clock, we have Woody's Hat Trick Blues. Three songs, blues related. But coming up next is Tom Waits, Nighthawks at the Diner. That's if I can find it again. It was from the album. I know that was the album. Nighthawks at the Diner. It was recorded in four parts, and it was live. So what he done? I've got to find the actual track because I didn't drag it over into my folder. So bear with me. Oh, I've got it. Yes, I've got it. So what he done in four sessions? He wanted it as a live album, so he invited a small audience and set up to recreate the atmosphere of a jazz club. Okay, so you've got to imagine it's a small seedy jazz club with a small audience, and you've got Tom Waits singing live on a piano, and this is the song Warm Beer and Cold Women. I'm not sure if that's the right way round, but have a listen to this.
1: One of those nights

Tom Waits live, Nighthawks at the Diner. That's the album it come from. That was Warm Beer and Cold Women. Surely he's got the title wrong, hasn't he? It's got to be the other way round. Okay, still hour and a bit to go. Loads of to get through. This crack on, bit of Stereophonics next. Bartender and the Thief.

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1: From the Sky News Centre at 9, a gangland figure has been charged with directing a criminal organisation hours after landing in Dublin following his extradition from Dubai. Daniel Kinahan's appeared at a special criminal court following his arrest in the United Arab Emirates in April. The 49-year-old touched down on an Irish government jet earlier. Prime Minister Micheál Martin has highlighted the joint efforts involved.
2: I pay tribute to the authorities in the United Arab, Emirates for the strong cooperation with Ireland over recent years in this field more generally.
1: He's been remanded in custody and is expected to be held at Ireland's highest security prison. Hopes for a long-term settlement to rebuild Gaza through Donald Trump's 15-point plan are in tatters. Benjamin Netanyahu's rejected what's been put forward by the US President's Board of Peace. Five people have been killed following a Ukrainian drone attack in Russia. 25 others, including a four-year-old boy, are injured after it happened in the city of Belgorod overnight. A man's been charged with murder after another man was stabbed to death in Birmingham. 32-year-old Stephen Clark was attacked in Sutton Coldfield yesterday morning. Joseph Cargill, who's 20, is due in court tomorrow. Rangers are still searching for their first win under new manager Derek McInnes after losing 2-1 at home to Hibs. They're already 5 points behind defending Scottish Premiership champion Celtic, who thrashed Kilmarnock 5-1 earlier. But after just two top-flight games in charge, McInnes says now is not the time to panic.
3: We're not as bad as some people will be saying in a minute, and I think it's important that we just batten down the hatches, stay strong, stay together. We try as a club come out of this window strong, and we will.
1: Hearts beat Dundee United 4-0 and it was goalless between Motherwell and Falkirk. And the UK's broken a 30-year record for the number of days in a year where temperatures reached at least 30 degrees Celsius. Today's recordings have brought the total number to 35. That's one more than the previous record set in 1995. That's the latest one.
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5: Yes, it is. I'm Woody. This is the vinyl collection. And don't forget, I'm back tomorrow, 1 o'clock to 4 o'clock, with my Monday afternoon show, The Late Late Breakfast. And who's ever seen in the show? But I've got so much on my playlist because I've had so many great requests that the theme might have to be stuff you might hear on a Sunday evening. Yes, I've got a plan. Anyway, that's tomorrow. Next up, Woody's last 2 weeks we've been having three blues related tunes. Woody's Blues Hat Trick, or no, Woody's Hat Trick Blues. That's it. I'll have to write the title down on that. It's getting confusing. Woody's Hat Trick Blues, and we've got a bit of Gary Moore, a bit of solo stuff from Peter Green, and the third one is Georgie Fame. But kicking it off, Cold Day in Hell. Oh, Cold Day. Oh, that'd be lovely, wouldn't it?

With his Hattrick Blues, Georgie Fame, Peter Green, and before that, Gary Moore. Yes, another Hattrick next week, perhaps. Next up, we'll have a bit of the Alan Parsons Project. I haven't played this one before, but it ain't bad.

You gotta get your fingers burnt, Parson Project. Okay, I've got a few to get in, and I've got to play. Well, I haven't got to, but I'm gonna. If I don't, there's a song about before the end of the show. Yes, it's not one of my favourite, but two people seem to like it. So, and it was released on vinyl, or both of them. But I'm gonna play one, I think, or maybe two. See what mood I'm in. Next up, though, Nick Cave and the Bad Seeds. I love a bit of Nick Cave. This is the Ship Song. Could have thought of a different title, to better title than that. Here comes the Ship Song.

Nick Cave and the Bad Seeds, the Ship of a Pea song. Not a great title, but a great tune, I think. Next up, bit of Susie and the Banshees. This one's for Christine, because it's called Christine.

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1: Okay, last half hour of the show. I'm Woody, this is the Vinyl Collection, and we've still got some decent tracks to cram in for the next 30 odd minutes or so, apart from two. And I've got to keep two people quiet. There's two songs I'm going to play, and when they start, you just turn off and then leave it 10 minutes and then come back to Pink Floyd if you like. They're that good. Oh dear. Right, where was I? Oh yes. If you don't like the Smiths, you like this one.

Please don't. There's Panic, that's called, and probably in brackets, Hang the DJ. And as long as it's not the radio presenter. Okay, this moving on. One more Bowie track. This is from his album Outside, which was a bit of a mixed bag. It's a concept album, but the last track is this one, and I think it's excellent. See what you think if you ain't heard it. Strangers, When We Meet.

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Well, peachy prayers, no trendy recipe. I'm with you.

Strangers When We Meet, and Wellin Paul thinks it's a substandard track by Bowie in his opinion. I love that track. Hang the DJ, he said, which one? Which one? The Millwall guy. why not? If you support Millwall, you deserve a noose around your neck. Oh dear. Okay, Wellin Paul, yes, tune in tomorrow and we'll chat again tomorrow. Christine, my pleasure, my dear, for the Susie and the Banshees song called Christine. Keep the ice cubes flowing. I could do some ice. It's so warm still. 24 degrees Celsius at the moment in the studio, and that fan is not doing its job. Sack the fan. Yes, that little promo. Yes, how did that slip in? But make it a big check, and I may be a fool to have a promo myself. But there you go. I don't need it. Be nice though, wouldn't it? It's good. I like that. Okay. Well, we've got still got music to come, and we've still got a couple of songs that I've never ever played on the vinyl collection, and just to let those two people know, I will never ever play it ever again. Now, one day this is going to happen, from Brian Ferry. Oh yes, that Hard Rain's going to fall. Yes, please.

What a great version of Bob Dylan's classic. That's a classic in his own right. Brian Ferry, Hard Rain's Gonna Fall. Thank you, Simon. And Gabby likes this track I've just played. That's good. And he's tuning in tomorrow. So we've nearly got that time of the show when... yes, indeed. The partner in crime, the other one, she's listening in. My wife never listened to the show. And, am I going to play it once? Never going to do it again. Never going to do it again. Okay, the time is here. The time is here, I think. Oh, no, we're going to play Enduring the Blockheads. If I've got to play the next two songs, I'm going to play this one. My favourite Enduring track, Sex and Drugs and Rock and Roll. Oh, yes.

Many years ago, before we were married, I took my wife, or wife-to-be, to Ian during a Blockheads concert. She loved every second of it. Now she's getting her own back.

Okay, well, the time is nigh. Two songs I'm playing. I can't believe I'm doing it. For Partners in Crime, Trisha and my wife Jackie. It's for you two. Never Again. Thank you for everyone who tuned in and those that joined in as well. Much appreciated. Hope you enjoyed the playlist. And I'm back on 1 o'clock to 4 o'clock tomorrow with the Late Late Breakfast Show. Hopefully you can join me then. If not, I'm back next week with another vinyl collection. So thank you so much, everyone. I leave you with, I'm not going to even introduce them, two classic tunes from the 70s. And then to end the show, a bit of Pink Floyd, Back to Normality, Run Like Hell. Here we go then. Good night, everyone.

Welcome to the Real Vision Radio Show with Alan Hare, playing old and new stuff. Astral Rocks there, The Flame. And of course we've got Jerry's Gems coming up a bit later. He's picked a track by Robin Hitchcock and David Bowie. But now this is glam rock group Easy Action. This is Dazed.

Gotcha.

0: Rick Vito there, and the Danger Zone from his new album Slide Master. And before that, John Barden hit the ground running. Right, it's time for Jerry's Gems, I think. This week, Jerry's picked Robin Hitchcock, I Want to Tell You What I Want, and David Bowie, You Feel So Lonely, You Could Die. Thanks for these two, Jerry.
1: You think I'm a thug? I hear you thinking I'm a thug, sentimental like a thug. Well, I like the physique, but yes, sir, it's a brutal try.

There you have it, Jerry's Gems. You Feel So Lonely You Could Die, David Bowie, and Robin Hitchcock, I Wanted to Tell You What I Want. Thanks for those two, Jerry. Look forward to some more gems in 2 weeks' time. Here's These Wicked Rivers, some southern rock from them, Horse to Water.

couple of southern rock tracks there. Copperhead Jones, Riptide, and before that, These Wicked Rivers, Horse to Water. Here's the Western Front, Set Me Free, and you're listening to The Real Vision Radio Show with Alan Hare.

Oh, Queen Dear, Children of the Sun. Thought it would go quite well with their headphones, Jack's track Space Rock, because they're very Hawkwind sounding. Here's Francis Rossi, Go Man Go.

One, the Juggler there from their album Imperial Ways, Jennifer Glows, before that Francis Rossi, Go Mango. Here's some prog from the David Foster Band from the album Maybe They'll Come Back For Us. This is Sleep Spindles.

Checking for Echo there, and Gratius, and before that, the Dave Foster Band, Sleep Spindles, some prog rock acts there. Hey, you're listening to the Real Vision Radio Show with Alan here. Don't forget there's a Real Vision Radio Facebook page. You can leave messages, make comments, make requests for songs. Let us know what you think of the shows in general. Just say hello, like the page. The Modern Lovers released their album, The Modern Lovers, in 1976 in August. And this is a track from the album. This is called Old World.

I told her.

Mind the gap. You can't get in, you can't get out. How come your mind has nowhere else to wander? Watch your step. Don't look back. Remember to fit and you'll be all

King, Zebra there, Heart Without a Home, and before that, Laura Cox, Not Your Story. Here's a weird one from Oddland. This is called Unilluminate.

The Black Keys there with You've Got to Lose from their album Peaches, which was a load of blues covers, and before that Odd Land Unilluminate. Right, let's go back to an oldie from Manfred Mann's Earth Band. This is a classic. They released the Roaring Silence album in 76 in August. Brilliant album. And of course, I was always a big Bruce Springsteen fan, and they really done a great long epic version of Bruce Springsteen's Blinded by the Light.

The Untitled there with a track called Disappear, and before that 7 miles to Pittsburgh, halfway there. You've been listening to the Real Vision Radio Show with Alan here. Thanks a lot for listening. I hope you all enjoyed the show. I'll be back at the same time next week. Until then, take care. Bye for now. Don't forget there's a Real Vision Radio Facebook page. You can leave messages, make comments, make requests for songs, let us know what you think of the shows in general. Just say hello, like the page. I'm going to end with Sweet Electric, I Remember You. Bye.

0: It's cold outside.
1: I've got to go away.
0: Oh, baby, it's cold outside.
1: This evening has
0: been hoping that you drop
1: so in. Very nice.
0: I'll hold your hands. They're just like
1: your
0: ice.
1: Your mother will start to worry.
0: Beautiful, watch your
1: husband. Your father will be pacing the floor.
0: Listen to that fireplace
1: roar. Really, I'd better scurry.
0: Oh, beautiful, please don't hurry.
1: Maybe just a half
0: Why
1: a drink
0: don't
1: more?
0: You put some records on while I pour?
1: The neighbors might think.
0: Oh, baby, it's bad out there.
1: Say, what's in this train?
0: But there's no cabs to be had out there.

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